Sabrina Carpenter, Man Child, and right now it is 23 minutes after 10 o'clock. Still linked to New Snazzy right here on Ultimate Radio. And it is time for us to talk about our weekend experience. We are in our 48 hours later, and I just want to know how your weekend was. What was going on over the weekend? Who were you with? What were you doing? And was it okay? Was it good? Did you enjoy?

Adele set fire to the rain. I'm not sure what is happening. Why don't you want to tell me about your weekend? Was it that bad? Come on. It cannot be that bad. I mean, spring is upon us, good people, and everything just feels so nice. You know, the weather is changing. It's getting warmer. You see the trees are already changing, and I'm just loving the vibe. And hey, man, the weekends are going to be much better from now on, because, you know, when it's cold, it's very hard for us to go out and have fun and all that. And I was expecting to hear people saying, hey, Snezi, it was just okay, it was just good this past weekend. But hey, it is what it is. And if you still want to call, it is 2121-9898, 2121-9898. That is where you can call and tell me all about your weekend experience. Otherwise, we move. And I'm giving you a beautiful song from Alex Warren, On My Mind. Enjoy.

22 minutes before we get to 11 o'clock, and I just gave you a beautiful song from Sia, Elastic Heart. Before that one, it was Alex Warren, On My Mind. And right now, it is time for us to get into our health nuggets. And today, we are talking about elephantiasis. Elephantiasis is a type of infectious disease that causes skin thickening and in some cases disfigurement, and you get elephantiasis through tiny parasitic worms that infect your lymphatic system. So these parasites block your lymphatic capillaries and cause fluid to accumulate. Now, people with this condition may also develop inflammation, they may develop swelling and fever, and without treatment, elephantiasis can cause health complications. Now, about 120 million people worldwide of the world's population have lymphatic filariasis, which is the elephantiasis that we're talking about. And the condition is most common in tropical climates, in countries in Asia, countries in Africa and South America have high cases. So about 2 in every 3 people who have lymphatic filariasis don't have severe symptoms, but elephantiasis usually leads to a weakened immune system, and some people may experience inflammation due to an overactivated immune system, and they may experience fluid buildup in your lymphatic system, or hydrocele, which is the swelling and fluid buildup in the scrotum, and edema, which is the swelling and fluid buildup in tissues throughout the body. Now, you see what's common is fluid building up, yeah? It is fluid building up in any part of the body. So elephantiasis can affect various parts of the body, including your arms. The fluid may build in your arms, or your legs, or breasts, or scrotum, or penis, or vulva, as well as your face. Now, we have to understand what causes this condition. It can occur when a person, who has this condition, a parasitic infection by a type of a roundworm. Yeah, it is caused by a parasitic infection by a type of a roundworm. Now, these tiny worms, too, they are too small to see with the naked eye. There are several types of these worms, and some of them can cause infections. Some of them leads to most of the remaining cases of diseases, all right? So we have to understand how they spread, yeah? We have to understand how this condition can spread. And it easily spreads by mosquito bites. Now, I know that I'm happy that it is getting warmer and we're no longer going to be wearing heavy clothes. But hey, when I think about mosquitoes,

You see, a mosquito spreads such conditions. When a mosquito bites somebody who has elephantiasis, these worms in the person's blood infect the mosquitoes, yeah? And then the infected mosquito bites another person, so the worms pass into that person's bloodstream. In general, a person won't get elephantiasis from a single mosquito bite. It is usually repeated when the mosquito bites you over and over.

There's also something we call tropical palm syndrome, which is an increase in white blood cells that causes coughing and difficulty when it comes.

thing. So this is what may be caused by this condition, yeah? So to diagnose elephantiasis, the doctors need to examine a blood sample using a microscopic blood test, using an antibody test, and that is when they will know if you really have this condition. Now, let's talk about treatment. Your treatment plan may vary depending on what symptoms you have and how severe they are. So in general, elephantiasis treatment may include antiparasitic drugs. They may include surgery. You know, you may have surgery to remove the dead worms from your bloodstreams. And if they happen to cause hydrocele, you may also have surgery to relieve the fluid built up in the scrotum, you know. So we have to talk about management. Your doctor may also recommend strategies to manage the swelling, like elevation or compression garments, you know. Because remember, we talked about your body parts being enlarged. So you have to compress them. Or maybe if it's your legs, you have to keep them elevated to avoid them being more swollen. Yeah. So if you're taking the elephantiasis medication, you need to be careful. You need to be careful and monitor how your intake. You know, antiparasitic drugs can lead to severe side effects, including. Fortunately, when it comes to this condition, there's no cure. There is no cure, and medication can kill many of these worms and keep you from spreading the infection to somebody else. And treatment can also reduce your symptoms. So let us be careful. I know summer is fast approaching and we'll be having mosquitoes up left, center, and right. So let

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0: That was a beautiful sound from Lady Antebellum, Need You Now. And before that one, I gave you Lana Del Rey, Radio. And before that one, it was Shabuzi, a bar song. Now, I know it is time for the news flashes, but I am very sorry. Unfortunately, we're not going to have the news flashes due to the power cut that we are currently experiencing. Now, just expect the news bulletin at 1300 hours. All right, let us just do this.
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perseverance contributes to the pursuit of long-term goals. You know, her work describes Creed as the combination of passion and perseverance towards those goals. And it is true that talent may open a door for you, but determination keeps you working when the road becomes difficult. You know, when somebody is very determined to get something, mamanganga, you become so stubborn. You don't care whether life knocks you down 100 times, but you keep on getting up. This is the difference between talent and perseverance, you know. That stubbornness for you to get to go out there and get what you want. Now, sometimes you may have the talent, but if you don't have the determination or the perseverance, then your talent is going to go to waste. But if you do have the talent, pair it up with determination and see how far you are going to go. All right. So now I'm talking to young people. Yeah. Please don't allow rejection to convince you that you are incapable. Now, I know that some people, right now, there are some people who are preparing for their graduation ceremonies. And at that point, you are so eager. I want to be working here. This is what I want to achieve. But unfortunately, life has other plans. Hey, we are hustling out here, you know. But if ever you are rejected, do not ever let that convince you that you are incapable. Maybe it is not your time yet, yeah? Just take it positively. Maybe it is not your time. You know, a rejected application is not a rejected destiny. Don't let just one rejection ruin your whole life. Sometimes it's your business. A failed business is not a failed person. Your business failed. Learn from that failure. You are not the failure, yeah? Let's just try to understand that. Your business failed, but you are not a failure. In fact, clap hands for yourself later. I understand. It hits you so hard, especially when you had these high expectations. It hits you so hard, and it is very difficult for you to pick up, you know, to pick up your motivation and apply again. But that doesn't mean you are a failure, all right? Please. So to every young person listening today, please stop comparing your chapter one with somebody else.

Now, you are here comparing yourself for one mistake to somebody who's gone through hundreds of mistakes. Do you understand? We don't have to compare our lives to anybody's life. Your life is your life. Live your life. And determination means waking up when you do not feel motivated to wake up, but you know

Now, you are here comparing yourself for one mistake to somebody who's gone through hundreds of mistakes. Do you understand? We don't have to compare our lives to anybody's life. Your life is your life. Live your life. And determination means waking up when you do not feel motivated to wake up, but you know that I have a goal to achieve. I have dreams to fulfill, you know? It means you study when nobody's watching. It means you apply again and again and again despite the rejections, yeah? It means you are saving when other people are spending. Yeah? Determination just means that you learn a new skill when your circumstances tell you, just give up. You know, sometimes it means choosing discipline over temporary pleasure. Just because your friends are going out doesn't mean that you should do that too. You know what you want, right? So instead of choosing that temporary pressure, determination says to you, be disciplined. You know what you want. You cannot afford to go out tonight. Yeah? Because you understand that your future deserves your present sacrifice. We have to sacrifice. So this Monday, please make a decision. Talk to yourself. Be positive about it. I will not quit on myself. Yeah? Say that to yourself. I will not quit on myself because you are all that you have. Nobody's coming to save you. The moment you understand that nobody's coming to save you, that's the better. Yeah? That is the moment you're going to take a stand and make sure that your life runs how you want it to. You may not have the money today, but keep on building. You may not have the opportunity today, but keep on preparing. Yeah? You may not have the support that you need, but keep on believing that you're going to get there. I know that sometimes you failed, hangata fail, but today, that's that journey. Don't worry about it. Set a goal, make a plan, you know, take one step, then another. Then when you fall, learn. When you fail, adjust. When you are rejected, please do improve, yeah? When you become tired, it is very okay for you. That's that journey. Don't worry about it. Set a goal. Make a plan, you know, take one step, then another. Then when you fall, learn. When you fail, adjust. When you are rejected, please do improve, yeah? When you become tired, it is very okay for you.

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1: Tlo magola batho. 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If I am correct, please play me Rofa by Malume Vector. Thank you.
2: An elephant. If I'm correct, could you please play me You Are My Rock by Beyonce?
3: Hello, my name is Batong from Halicele. So I think the answer to your brain teaser is please play me a song. I neither get a little bit. But then I've been watching and I'm spinning around.

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0: 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O tla tsebe. But then thanks. Hi boss, my name is Pinenono. 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
1: All right, the song has to be Me and You from Let It Shine by Coco Jones alongside Tyler James Williams. Yeah, Me and You. Coco Jones and Tyler James. That's the song. Me and You. All right, now let me give you Malume Vector Rover. Enjoy.
2: Yeah.

0: So it's good to have you back.
1: Thank you.
0: It seems like I was gone too, because the last time I was on air was actually on Wednesday last week.
1: Yeah, you were gone.
0: I mean,
1: welcome back.
0: So it's welcome back to the both of us, because yeah. I went to Butabute. Questions people should not be, or information about a person people should not feel entitled to. Information such as, when are you getting married?
1: When are you having a child?
0: When are you having a child?
1: Are you going to help me raise the child?
0: I mean,
1: come on.
0: So that is basically it. Today's conversation is about that. Information people should never feel entitled to know about another person.
1: How much do you earn?
0: The
1: liver. From which butcher?
0: There's been to ask such a question. And also expectations, because sometimes you find that in different families, because we know we've got Snezi who does not have a child, is not married. Snezi works and has a good paying job. She should be taking care of our children.
1: Yeah.
0: What is she doing with all the money?
1: Entitlement.
0: Exactly.
1: Yeah.
0: Exactly.
1: This is why they end up asking all those questions.
0: Like, how much do you earn? Why are you not sharing with us?
1: Why?
0: Sometimes you will see so much entitlement on social media. Somebody decides to do something or buy something for themselves, right?
1: Mm-hmm.
0: Then you see comments, you could have given this money to the needy.
1: Yeah.
0: There are people that are hungry out there. You could have
1: children
0: given
1: in Africa suffering. Yeah, we have that entitled mentality. I don't know why, but
0: I'm telling you. So I want us to talk about information that people should never feel entitled to about a person's life, whether it is when they decide to have a child, or if when they decide to get married, when they decide to lose weight or gain weight.
1: Please. Maybe, like, are you sick? What happened?
0: I mean,
1: people are so insensitive.
0: I'm telling you. So, we are talking about information people should never feel entitled to about a person's life.
1: Quite interesting. Well, it is time for me to love and leave you. It has been lovely being with you right here on The Link. Let us meet again tomorrow, same time, same place. This is Snezi signing out. Taylor Swift, Lover. Enjoy.

0: into the Boers in 1868. 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She declared Basutoland a British protectorate. In 1966, Basutoland gained its independence from Britain, becoming the Kingdom of Lesotho. Never forget King Moshoeshoe, the founder of the Basutu Nation.
1: What's up, yo, it's the Kid 50 Cent.
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Hopeful as it is a Monday, the beginning of another new one, that things will certainly work out in my favor. I'm here to encourage you and tell you, hang in there and believe, continue believing that it will eventually work out in your favor. Let me thank every single person that was here before me. In particular, a special shout out goes to Snazzy for holding it down from 9 to 12 on the link. Also thanking men of the house, Kenneth Tamai, for holding the fort last week on the midday beat when I had to be in Butabuti. I don't know why I keep on saying I was in Mokgotlong, whereas I was actually in Butabuti. But like I said, it is good to have people that will definitely keep things going. As we get started this Monday, we are coming to you live from Lorotodi Street, just opposite the Royal Palace. I don't know what type of weekend you've had, but I'm here to just make your day a little bit better, even if it's just a little bit. I am hoping that I will make your day better. So sit back, relax, and enjoy what we have prepared for you right here on the Midday Beat with me, Bonita. Listen, there's a particular reason why I decided to just start the show with the song by Beyoncé. It's called Virgo's Groove. Well, it is because we are now in the Virgo season when it comes to horoscopes. Yes, we're done with the Leo, and we are now in the Virgo season when it comes to horoscopes. Then this is why I decided to just start the show with that song by Beyoncé called Virgo's Groove. Apparently, Virgos are people that love groove. I mean, it is definitely also just changing, right? It is definitely just changing. The weather is allowing us to go out and groove now. So it's understandable. The change of season, I think it is quite befitting when it comes to grooving in Vegas. They say to you, today's message, today you would be having a very different and unique perspective towards life. You will be attracted towards and influenced by the things which are in good terms of practicality and rationality. All right, sounds like you have a sound mind. You are just taking things, looking, and they would undoubtedly appreciate the same. And this is also an indication that a new chapter is going to begin soon in your life.

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lot to do with, it has a lot to do with today's topic as well. So today we are commemorating something that I found extremely interesting and extremely real. I'm saying real because I know that we always feel a lot of entitlement when it comes to these things in a person's life. And we are commemorating International Day Against Intolerance, Discrimination, and Violence Based on Musical Preference, Lifestyle, and Dress Code. Mm-hmm. Today, we are commemorating International Day Against Intolerance, Discrimination, and Violence Based on Musical Preferences, Lifestyle, and Dress Code. Remember, I did say that for today's topic, we will be interacting about information we should never feel entitled to. Mm-hmm. Information we should never feel entitled to when it comes to a person's life. And today, today's official and international commemoration is the International Day Against Intolerance, Discrimination and Violence Based on Musical Preferences, Lifestyle, as well as Dress Code. So this day is actually dedicated to eradicating intolerance and discrimination and violence against anyone who is a part of a subculture that may look different. They may listen to different music, they may have other hobbies than what is seen as the norm. And I'm putting the word norm in quotes because what is normal to me may not be normal to the next person. And today we are just commemorating this day and just making sure that we bring back the respect and dignity of anybody despite their choices. And we just want everybody in the world to really understand that every single person on this planet should be treated with respect and dignity, no matter what they look like, no matter what type of music they listen to, no matter the type of lifestyle choices they make. All that matters is that we should definitely be able to respect everybody, and we should be doing everything in our power to eradicate hate crime and raise awareness about victim impact. Talk about equality, talk about diversity, talk about inclusion, and

Back to everybody, and we should be doing everything in our power to eradicate hate crime and raise awareness about victim impact. Talk about equality, talk about diversity, talk about inclusion, and let's get rid of those assumptions, those biases, those prejudices about those people that have different lifestyles and you know, those that dress differently, those that listen to different music than ours. We can spend the day talking to

Back to everybody, and we should be doing everything in our power to eradicate hate crime and raise awareness about victim impact. Talk about equality, talk about diversity, talk about inclusion, and let's get rid of those assumptions, those biases, those prejudices about those people that have different lifestyles and you know, those that dress differently, those that listen to different music than ours. We can spend the day talking to someone you normally wouldn't talk to or listen to genres of music you have never explored before, because the more we learn each other, the more we learn about each other, the more the barriers that divide us will be broken down, and a more just and equitable society can be able to be formed. We will be able to understand each other directly, or much better. And the thing is, when we get to just you know, make our own assumptions, get to think and imagine what form our own opinion based on our own assumptions, we are definitely not going to get the best outcome, and we will not know anybody better. So the best thing you can do is familiarize yourself by having actual conversations with the people you would not normally talk to, in commemoration of this important day, International Day Against Intolerance, Discrimination and Violence Based on Musical Preferences, Lifestyle and Dress Code, as this is what we are commemorating today. Today we're also just commemorating Shooting Star Day. What do you normally do when you see a shooting star? Do you make a wish? Do you make a wish? Are you the type of person that actually believes that when you see a shooting star, you should make a wish? And do you believe in that phenomenon and superstition? Do you believe in that? Is where we should be raising our eyes, scanning the sky, and just keeping watch for shooting stars. For it is Shooting Star Today, Shooting Star Day, and it is today's commemoration. Shooting of Falling Star, which glows brightly as they fall through the Earth's atmosphere, are scientifically known as meteors. And they start out as meteoroids, small pieces of space, dust, and they are made of rock or metal, which may be as small as a particle or as large as a rock, and they have broken off from an asteroid or planet. So these meteoroids come up against air particles and they create friction, then they heat up and burn to the point of vaporization, and the glow they produce is the hot air that remains as they burn. And, you know, shooting stars may appear to be a momentary bright white light, but they actually can change colors as they burn. The colors indicating the gases the rocks are made of. And, you know, they sometimes burn red, orange, and yellow. There's also the blue or green. Potassium is purple. The iron is yellow. And if a shooting star makes it through the Earth's atmosphere intact or without completely burning up, and it actually reaches the ground, it is known as a meteoroid. And meteoroids make craters many times their size. And most shooting stars are often seen at night than during the day. But there are moments where you can definitely see them during the day. And this is when a lot of people start making wishes. And the phrase "wish upon a star" is believed to have originated in Greece in the 2nd century. So yes, there is that phenomenon, there is that superstition and belief that once you see a shooting star, you've got to believe that every wish that you make is bound to come true. I don't know if you believe in that. If you don't, maybe it's time to look it up and see if it is something that you might look into and might be interested in. Otherwise, these are today's holidays and observances right here on the Midday Beat, as we continue taking on more lovely sounds. And this is Cardi B, Kanye West, Lil Dak. Enjoy.

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0: Kim Mushweshwe, the founder of the Basutu Nation, strategic thinking and inspirational leadership by Kim Mushweshwe I in the 19th century led to the formation of Lesotho. Emerging between Zulu Nation, the Boers and the British, Mushweshwe used his diplomatic skill to unite Basutu clans escaping the Zulu's conquering forces. He preserved his kingdom, either absorbing or overcoming rival tribes. Mushweshwe used the mountains to create a defendable capital, Tawabusiyu, and used French missionary diplomacy and weaponry, defeating the British in 1851, but losing to the Boers in 1868. Mushweshwe appealed to Queen Victoria for help. She declared Basutoland a British protectorate. In 1966, Basutoland gained its independence from Britain, becoming the Kingdom of Lesotho. Never forget Kim Mushweshwe, the founder of the Basutu Nation.
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get to hear from the news department, get in the 1 o'clock news bulletin. Listen, we are having a conversation that I already spoke at length about before even getting to this point, where I'm inviting you to send your voice notes on 622-00998, as well as 2121-998, direct studio call. There's also Ultimate Radio 99.8 on Facebook. I just want to know, people feel entitled to their opinion, right? People will start telling you how they feel about certain things, despite the fact that it is none of their business. People will just impose their own beliefs on you, and people will want things done in a particular manner. And as a spectator, as somebody watching this happen, you are there wishing you could simply say, but it is none of your business. You should never feel entitled to such information about a person's life. You should also never feel entitled to form such an opinion about a person. It is not your place. You have an opinion. You have your own views. That is fine. You are entitled to that. But the problem is sharing these views and opinions, even at a moment where it's very unnecessary for you to do so. Sometimes you feel like that when a person asks questions, when a person says something, you know, shares their views and opinion about a particular thing. And this is something that mostly concerns a person's personal decisions and a person's demona le pusha motho gore a botse potso tseno e ke o ka ba le magic wetsa hala molomo wa hae kwa le. Because sometimes you feel like, are you possessed by some type of demon for you to have had this bindi?

It's Different Size. It's a Burna Boy featuring Victory, and it's putting us at about 3 minutes before we get to 1 o'clock, where we'll

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2: 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I am Katleho Chalani. Good afternoon. The country has started a vaccine portfolio optimization and prioritization process to ensure its immunization program responds to emerging health threats, climate change, and changing vaccine costs. Speaking in an interview, a review will assess current vaccines, their cost and availability, while identifying more affordable options that provide similar protection. Saying the process will also consider changes in disease patterns, climate change, and support from development partners. Mrs. Dimape has urged parents and caregivers to ensure children receive their routine vaccines, saying vaccines protect them against preventable infectious diseases. She also appreciated the government and development partners for supporting the country's immunization program. The Lorotodi Polytechnic Rector, Professor Sipiriti Tladi, says the youth-led creative entries are showcased are going to fight issues of mental health, substance abuse, and gender-based violence that remains a challenge amongst youth. Professor Tladi made these remarks today during the Uniport Creative Challenge 2026 agenda held under the theme Addressing Gender-Based Violence, Substance Abuse, and

into action. Some of the Roma street vendors operating along the National University of Lesotho NUL fence have reconstructed their stalls despite losing a court battle in which they were challenging their eviction by the road reserve. Roma Street Vendors Association Chairperson Mr. Thabiso Mafoso has confirmed this but said such vendors are back at their own accord, saying after losing the court battle, they informed their members of the verdict and that they are no longer pursuing the case. Manonyane Community Council Chairperson Mr. Makgaola Chele said they are also surprised to realize that the vendors have rebuilt their stalls. He added that the initiative to find site for vendors was halted as the council was also among the defendants in the case. The Christian Council of

0: She said one of the challenges they encounter is children who are victims of gender-based violence, appealing to relevant stakeholders to intervene. This concludes the news bulletin. Once again, I am Katla Ochalani. Is trading at 16 maloti 3 cents against the dollar, at 21 maloti 89 cents against the pound, and at 18 maloti 75 cents against the euro.
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1: 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I'm Eminem.
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0: Yeah, my mistake there when I definitely thanked Men of the House. I think the confusion came from the fact that Men of the House was actually on the link coming in before Teddy. So there were moments where I would interact with him, forgetting that he is on the link, not the Midday Beat. 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We are having a conversation talking about things you feel people should not even have an opinion about. Somebody was just in a hurry to talk to me. 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
1: Good afternoon.
0: Hi, Ndate Tiso, how are you?
1: You haven't said.
0: Who John?
1: Ah, I am not
0: know. Ke hanke le na nga niso.
1: I the you good fella, it make me excited hanyane fella.
0: We appreciate that. We really do appreciate that. Wena o tle ka ke information e feng e batho ba sa tlhokeng le gore ne ba o botse ka yona kore taba tseo o utlwe jwa le e kare motho ga o botsa o ka

0: Afternoon, how are you?
1: I'm good. How are you?
0: I'm fantastic, thank you, my darling.
1: Awesome. Now, you know, you cook about to make China or Fela. You need to get it. I don't know if you can have put up with you. None of your business.
0: Please, thank you.
1: I love your business. I'm put up with now. Why can't you give them a tie? It's Fela, it's none of your business.
0: Please.
1: You don't ask me questions. Don't ask me when I clap for 7 minutes when I out of an old arrest.
0: You invade the privacy, hi.
1: Yeah, that would be nice to know when I can be nice.
0: Honestly.
1: You know when I'm being nice to Bunny.
0: And why should you need to know? Potso ya pele kore na hobaneng o tlamehile ho tseba. What is it to you? Why is it so important to you hore utlwa o batla ho tseba information ya mofuta ona? Exactly. 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
1: Ee, ke yona potso e ke kutlwe batho ba nqabola ka yona ba rata mpotsa ke re ntlwelleng ke tlameha ka mo dilemong ka teng hleng Bafokeng ba eso. 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Can't think like it's about what you know, one of the two. But now, let me begin. If that person alone was very well informed about it, so I'm going to put up with you.
0: What's like, Lemon is Lynn? I share the same sentiments. I don't think anybody needs to be asking you that question, honestly.
1: No.
0: So I also love the response. It is none of your business.
1: Yes.
0: And utlafumana batho ba kwata ha o tshoja le se ka ba rude. Impantse ba ipitsetsa dikagabo tsa mfuta ono because what do you mean? Why is it any of your concern?
1: No, because it's not like there's something you're going to do with my answer.
0: I'm telling you. I'm telling you.
1: When that's all. I'm
0: Thank you so much for calling.
1: All right,
0: All right, it's 212-999-8. If you want to call, you can also just go ahead and send your voice note on 622-00998. We are still on the topic of information that people should never feel entitled to about a person's life. Those annoying questions that you feel, they should not even think of asking you. Which are those? What things do you feel people should never ever feel entitled to knowing about your personal life? We'll get back to more beautiful sounds in a moment.
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0: talking about it and having a conversation about it on the midday beat during this time on the show. So today we're going to talk about removing sticky burned rice from a pot without the struggle and the hard work of scrubbing. It can be very frustrating and a very strenuous exercise too, getting rid of burnt rice from a pot. And we are going to talk about some of the simplest ways you can be able to remove sticky burnt rice. And one of the things that you can do is start by gently lifting out the loose rice with a wooden or silicone spatula. And I also want to urge you to avoid trying to lift off the harder layer because this can damage the surface. And then go ahead and fill the pot with hot water. Completely cover the burnt rice. Hot water. And then you can go ahead and add a generous amount of wash up liquid and leave it to soak for at least 30 minutes. If the layer is too thick, you can leave it for several hours or overnight. The water gradually softens the dried rice and loosens the starch that has hardened against the bottom. And once the residue has softened, you can use a soft sponge or wooden spatula just to remove it and rinse the pot and wash it normally. So this is the best way to go about it, just soaking it in hot water. Another thing, another simple method is to gently simmer water in the pot, because that gentle heat can loosen burnt rice when soaking alone does not work. All right?
1: Exclusive.
0: So you can add enough water to cover, particularly if the pot is shallow. Don't boil it aggressively, as the water hits with the softened rice before washing the pot with warm water. It can be that simple. Another method is using a baking soda and water. Thing is, with baking soda, it is said to be quite useful for stubborn burnt rice that remains attached after soaking. So you can sprinkle a few tablespoons over the affected area depending on the size of the pot. Then you can go ahead and add enough water to cover the burnt section and place the pot on the stove. You can add the mixture to a gentle simmer and let it heat for about 10 minutes. Then you can go ahead and turn the heat off and leave the mixture to cool. So the combination of moisture, heat and baking soda can help loosen the stubborn residue. And once it has softened, gently remove the burnt rice with a wooden spoon or soft spatula. Then you can wash the pot thoroughly afterwards just to remove any remaining residue. This is another simple way you can go about removing burnt rice. White vinegar. Yeah, white vinegar and water does the trick too. It can be another practical option when burnt rice has left a stubborn layer on the bottom of the pot. So you can add equal parts of water and white vinegar to cover the affected area. Then you can place the pot on the stove and bring the mixture to a gentle simmer. You can allow it

0: In the case, the Christian Council of Lesotho CCL celebrated 60 years of existence, coinciding with the country's 60th anniversary of independence at Hamopedi in Botabote. Speaking at the event, the chairperson of Botabote region, Reverend Mohau Khampepe, explained that one of the council's obligation is to bring different churches together as they worship the same God despite belonging to different denominations, noting that they are thankful for 60 years of getting to be part of each Christian's life. The Botabote CCL region coordinator, Mrs. Mapoloko Masena, said one of the Botabote region's success is a pig and chicken farming project that helps the region to take vulnerable children to school. However, she said one of the challenges they encounter is children who are victims of gender-based violence, appealing to relevant stakeholders to intervene. This concludes the news bulletin. Once again, I am Katlego Chalane. 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
0: Looking at the financial indicators, the rand is trading at 16 maloti 3 cents against the pound, the dollar at 21 maloti 89 cents against the pound, and at 18 maloti 75 cents against the euro.
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a fuck around. Hit the music, baby, cut it down. 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I feel like I'm a now. I feel like a bust down. When I shine bright, blind is up now. In the cut, big black truck, sacked up. You can pick it up now.

0: We just had to do it in this particular manner. Pokayabo Roa, this thing is called Hasina, produced by DJ Zaka. Listen, we are back and officially in the third and final hour of the show, the Midday Beat on the Ultimate Radio. You are with me, Bonita. Remember, I did say that there's definitely going to be a switch up of things in this hour. It is time for Poetry Mondays, but hobane re tlo bua le seroki se sebedisang puo ya Sesotho le nna bakeng sa moqoqona o re tlo ba le yona puisano ene re tlo ba le yona le yena re ntse qeto bobedi ba rona hore jale re tlo sebedisa puo ya Sesotho. I will try and wrap up, give a wrap up of what she said at the end of the conversation for our international listeners who may not get a clear understanding of the conversation. But nonetheless, to sing ho amohela moeti wa ka dipuo, lebitso la hae ke dipuo Elizabeth Malefane, empa ha etsa tsena tsa dithothokiso ke dipuo wa Geleke. 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
1: Hi, this is Azzy Daily. 60 years, not always easy, not always perfect, but always ours. We have celebrated, we have struggled, we have disagreed, we have rebuilt, we have adapted, and we have continued. Because nations are not defined by having no challenges, they are defined by how the people respond to those challenges. Today we put differences aside and we celebrate what unites us. Our land, our culture, our language, our heritage, our people, our kingdom. One nation, one people, one kingdom. Lesotho. Happy

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11: Yo, don't know, say, yo, this is Sean Party Girls. 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
21: Hello, this is Fatboy Slim.

It's Kenzo, and Kenzo features African Papi Just Becky on this one. The song is called Umalambane. 3 minutes before three. Yes, that is our time, and time for me to love and leave you. It has been absolutely amazing getting to be with you, starting from 12 o'clock. Now here I am. I'm just about to step out, making way for Tiny coming through, giving you Flight 326, the Monday edition of the show. My name is Monita. I will be back tomorrow on a Tuesday, being with you right here on the Midday Beat. Enjoy the rest of your listenership of all the programs that are to follow. It is me wrapping up with Somebody and Soul, Buddy and Soul, with a sound coming through from Joe Boy. Bye.

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And looking at our time right now, it is 23 after 5 after 3. Yo, hi guys. I don't know why I always say 5. Every time I'm in here, I always say 5. But anyway, it is what it is at this point in time. 23 minutes right after 3 o'clock. Dumelang Sanbonani. And ladies and gentlemen, fasten your seatbelts because your afternoon is about to take off, man. Welcome to Fly 326, the biggest afternoon drive in the mountain kingdom, as I always say. On the only radio station in the country that broadcasts in English, and whether you are a local, an expat, a business traveler, a tourist discovering the mountain kingdom, or simply someone looking for a great company on the road, this is your flight, because we're making sure that we cater for everybody. And from the latest news and trending conversations to entertainment, music, laughs, lifestyle, and everything happening around you, man, Fly 326 is here to keep you connected, informed, and entertained all the way home. So turn up the volume, man. Leave the stress behind and join us as we take off into the afternoon. This is a Fly 326.

That has been trending. We saw the game, right? Bought a Maybach for a daughter. I think daughter turned 16. We're still yet to find out all the facts. Aritswana! There's really a lot that happened, guys. A whole lot. So we're going to be getting into a whole lot of things that happened. We're also going to be looking into, it's a Monday, as you know, our movie of the week. We're going to be talking to our mechanic. We'll also be talking to our artist. So do make sure that you tell your friends, you tell your neighbors, you tell everybody else that you know that we are about to go down and the best afternoon drive show in the country is on, man. So you might as well tell whoever that it is that you know. But in any case, man, we gave you a couple of songs that I believe that you most definitely did enjoy. We played you Chris Breezy, another song that we kickstarted our show with. It's called Back to Sleep. I know it's a Monday. We're not expecting you to go directly or back to sleep immediately because we are here. But I know some of you, when you woke up, you were thinking, Jesus Christ, now I felt like going back to sleep. We also gave you Whale with Matrimony. To those of you also who were tying the knot, Kadi Weekend, disinterested congratulations are in order. Whatever it is that you launched or you ventured into, we hope that eventually it becomes a success. It could be a business, it could be a school, it could be just absolutely anything. New job, we are really already wishing you all the best. And we also gave you Elamu. The other song that we played you is called Nace right there. Now, right now, it is time for Unkosazana daughter Mahu and Skills. So the name of the song is called Kheta.

All right, looking into our volleyball, Lesotho fails to qualify for the Olympics 2028 in beach volleyball. And the Lesotho volleyball duo Neo and Morwesi, who arrived this morning, we're talking about on Monday morning, from Egypt, where they were competing in the Continental Championships, were knocked out by the host nation, Egypt, by 2-0 in the last 16. And on Friday night, the Right Honourable Prime Minister, Mr. Samuel Ntsukwane Matekane, alongside Sports Minister, Honourable Mputi Stephen Mputi, launched the Maiden Lesotho National Sports Raffle, a sports empowerment initiative by the Lesotho Sports and Recreation Commission, LSRC, designed to create a sustainable long-term funding for sports development and local athletes. And we'll be getting into

What the? So, ladies and gentlemen, gents, this goes both ways. Like, your lady comes with a tattoo, yeah, Chris Brown. Are you going to dump them? Let's not even take... It's very much closer to home because we're talking about Wave Rider, somebody that we all know, somebody that we feel like, ah, man, this is our dog. So now, Chris, your lady comes, Chris Breezy. Eh? Do you dump them because now they have a tattoo of Chris Brown? Or did you dump them because it's Wave Rider? I don't know. But anyway, that's not even where the question is. Question is, would you really dump your partner because they have tattooed their favorite artist's name on their arm? Would you really... Is that a reason good enough for you to say, I know. You know what, my guy? I'm sorry. I'm really sorry. I cannot do this because, hey, you know that tattoo? Ah, no shame. I am not having it. 39 after 3, we hit it towards the hour 4. Ultimately, you don't know. Do remember that later on the show? We do have an artist interview. So do not go anywhere.

0: thing that now we are really talking about. We're going into more details because this one is very much closer to home. It's something that is done by somebody who is in Botswana, but it affects us in a sense that now the name that has been tattooed on this particular handsome man is our very own artist. That's why now we are talking about it today, Horena. If now we're saying a gentleman or a lady tattoos a name on their arm, yeah, an artist, this is my favorite artist, do you get mad over that, or are you going to be on some, oh my god, my baby, you're so passionate about this person and I'm going to support you, or are you going to be on some, hey, no, it ain't happening? Ladies and gentlemen, this one goes both ways. Let's hear from the gents, let's also hear from the ladies.
1: Hi, Tiny.
0: Hi, Mama.
1: You remember the topic here, how?
0: Yes.
1: Well, when's your favorite tattoo? Yeah, artist there at all. I can't even guess much. Can it Google and pay a long hurry? It's not that personal. Go high personal. Hakalukalu. Because Mutuna and household companion and Agapa. How go on a relationship? Just somebody you love. So, right, I'm guessing your personal. I can't wear my sick. Hey. No. So tiny in a put off away na. Well so sad show ya kapakis from 6 to 9. How so sad to show you.

0: Yeah, Kapaki is from 6 to 9. How soon say to show you?
1: Oh, what a difficult question. You know, everywhere there are changes everywhere, like everywhere. So a bit of change, you know, would actually, we decided that, or we thought, Ahman, a bit of changes here and there. Wantalokhang, and. Let's just say, no, we did it for change, hey? We did it because we wanted something new, something, I almost said exciting. Everything else is always exciting. Everything is exciting. How nice and exciting. Okay, let me just say, we wanted some change. I hope you're satisfied with that answer. I really hope you're satisfied with that answer. But I get what you mean now when you say, ish, when I can eat it, you wouldn't even really be mad. Ish.

0: Hi Tiny, how you doing? I
1: Hi,
0: hope
1: Mom,
0: you're
1: I'm good. How are you?
0: good. I don't think I would break up with a person over a tattoo. Yeah, their favorite artist, honestly.
1: Okay.
0: Whether in nearly a female artist, whether it's a male artist, tattoo. Yeah, if a male or a female artist, I mean, how? Motor overseas, I'm miles away, or

Anyway, no, I totally get you. I get you where, I get where you're coming from, Gamma. I totally get where you are coming from. Because now, Babsi C. Mahaisa also saying she is mad. Itabeleng crazy. Ramashamole Ori, girlfriend, not even wife. She mad. And Leila Armutawang Ori, is the tattoo on a lady? Oh, it's that one. Na highlight really more. Hey, what vibes? Wara. So some people are saying, nah, that move is so wrong. And other people are saying, no, why would you do that? Like, no, this is the person that this particular guy likes. You know, they look up to him. Because this is a guy, Ahlalwang, wenze tattoo ya wave rider. So this girl is saying, no, I'm not having this whole hang. I am not having it. So, hey, man, some of the things that actually people experience in their relationships, those are some of the things that people come across in their relationships. So, haritse bikutina wena, uthola emongkapo, what do you do? Victoria Omunyi, or you just continue with your relationship. And while we're still at it, talking about things that are trending, we have DJ Cleo as well. He has been trending. After 2 years, award-winning producer, artist, businessman, DJ, and hit maker. You know what? It's time for me to leave Radio 2000. Now, DJ Cleo shared a statement on social media announcing to listeners and his supporters that he would be leaving the station to focus on his music. And his journey started on the 5th of April 2024, and he's incredibly proud of the growth that he has achieved throughout his journey. And he says that he

beyond his point of view. A minute left before we get to 4 o'clock. That's my radio Nanam Panate. And yeah, man, we're going to be getting into our financial indicators as well as our weather reporter for today. So, we're now, utola umu, utola umu, yeah.

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2: All right, so looking at our financial indicators for today, we have rand against dollar, 16 rand 30 cents, and we have a rand against yen, which is 10 cents, a rand against pound, 21 rand 85 cents, rand against euro, 18 rand 68 cents, rand against Australian dollar, 11 rand 47 cents, and yeah, that's our financial indicators for today. Now let's quickly rush over to our weather report for today. Now, as we look into our weather report for today, it is fine and mild to slightly warm. Wind is light to moderate southwesterly. It is also expected to be fine and cold to cold tonight with light and variable wind. Frost can be anticipated at some places tonight and tomorrow. It is expected to be fine and mild to warm. Wind is expected to be light to moderate southwesterly. Now, let's also look at our maximum temperatures for today. We have Maseru with a high of 23 degrees Celsius, Moshoeshoe 1, 22, as well as Mafeteng, Mohalesoko 21, as well as Kuting, Kachasneka 20, and Mokotlong, Oxbo 12, Butabote, Leribe, and Beria 22, Tabaseka 20. Lastly, we have Simongong with a high

of 18 degrees Celsius. www.gov.ls. Remember that you can also catch us online. And beautiful track that you were listening to, it's called Sengithole Omunye. Yo, man!

minutes after 4 is our time. Ultimate Radio 98 is where we're all at. And we're about to close on all the discussion that we were having today about a man who tattooed Wave Rider on his arm. And I want to talk to that gentleman. Get to hear from him, Kutina. How is it going, Umjolong? Ishile, is it over? And also, what was he even thinking? Not that he's... Well, what was he thinking when he tattooed Wave Rider's

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0: 25 after 4 is our time. Ultima Radio 99.8 is where we are all at. I believe that you most definitely did enjoy that number. If you just tuned in, welcome to it. Welcome to the best radio station in the Mountain Kingdom. So, we were talking about something quite interesting. I always tell you, if we're going to talk about it, we might as well hear it from the hustler's mouth, if you know what I mean. We're talking about a gentleman from Botswana who tattooed his arm, Libito La Wave Rider, but his girlfriend is not having it. And the question was, would you break up with your partner over a tattoo dedicated to their favorite artist? And some people said, no, there's no way we would do that. Other people said, well, yeah, I mean, I don't understand. So, now we are hearing it from the hustler's mouth. I'm talking about SK7 Music. SK, who's wrong? You have been trending, you're still trending. We saw a picture of you on social media, Ongotili Bitola Wave Rider on your arm, right?
1: Emma.
0: And that caused a lot of commotion, or it got social media divided. Empa ha holo holo ntho ha bohlokwa ke hore girlfriend ya hao mating o kwatile, like she's not happy. So hanging in a fella before we even understand why Khetile who is a tattoo ya Libito La Wave Rider. Ntselele together kapo ihle o qeteletse a sa o hladile.
1: Can you come again?
0: Did she end up breaking up with you, your girlfriend?
1: No, she didn't break up with me. We are just talking about it, but
0: We were
1: arguing about this tattoo matter.
0: So did Abanzeli lukisa hasore, you guys are over. It's not that you guys are officially over. You are still trying to fix things.
1: Emma.
0: Okay. So now tell us why do you have a Wave Rider tattoo on your arm?
1: In fact, I would say Wave Rider is my role model.
0: Okay.
1: So I go panel Wave Rider ga ngwa wa 20. I realize it was 2022. But his first, I'm not sure if it was the first song, but the first song that I realized it was Kepatuwe.
0: Okay.
1: After that, I just realized him. So I begin to be similar to my follower. I begin to get that Ghana like this way. Ghana era music, the flexibility, yeah, well, the genre that they are looking for.
0: Yeah, but I'm also mad.
1: Hey, that's why I begin to be similar to my rat. I get too the more way. I get like oh, that's how I see it. And get change in my own way. Like the Kuala, the Tina.
0: So I also hear Hore, Luena, you are an artist. When are Kadilo Binani? Hang on if it. Nekirna, when did you start singing?
1: I think I started singing when I was at senior school. That's when I started to record my songs.
0: Back then, who was your role model?
1: I used to love the likes of the late Swiss on Mwane. Gospel.
0: Okay.
1: Wave Rider, once you can, sorry, you can do gospel, you can still go to Afro Pop, because Nigerata wo Chris Brown, wo Black Diamond, they could go.
0: But now, you have loved so many people. So many people have come, as you have said. But you have never tattooed their name on your arm. But this particular one is so special, hey?
1: Hey,
0: you
1: know, so special that like.
0: Yeah.
1: Like,
0: e ka re o
1: ke ke tsela le ka re ka re ke motho e leng gore ke tsela le ene go It's like I stay with him.
0: Oh, you can relate more. I see. Well, I hope you're able to fix things with your lady. Le dule fatshe le bue ditaba hantle ka nnete a ska ba usia ausiela we rider. I hope she doesn't leave you because of that tattoo.
1: Emma.
0: Yeah, but if maybe she wants to leave you and dump you altogether, would you be okay with her leaving, or maybe if she asked you to remove, either you remove the tattoo or you guys get stay together, like you guys still stay in a relationship, which one would you choose? Would you remove your tattoo or would you let her go?
1: Hey, that's a difficult question. But there's no how I'm gonna remove the tattoo. So don't worry me.
0: Okay, okay.
1: Yeah, I won't remove the tattoo.
0: You won't remove the tattoo.
1: I told you what she can make her choice. I don't wanna lose her. I told you what she can make. There's no how I'm gonna remove the tattoo.
0: That
1: is my role model. She must live with the fact that
0: Whoever
1: is my role model.
0: Mm. Yeah. You make a lot of sense. SK, thank you so much for agreeing to speak with us. And I believe that we'll also get to hear some of your music here on our radio station in the country. But before we even play some of your music, we're going to play Wave Rider with the song that you like very much, which is Ke Kgatlhuwe. We believe that somehow, somewhere, we're doing this for you, hey? And someday, maybe, you'll get to make music with a Wave Rider, hey?
1: Emma.
0: All right. Thank you so much, SK7 Music, right?
1: Emma, thank you very much.
0: Thank you. All right, that's SK right there saying, hey, well, as for removing the tattoo, story for another day. Not that I want to lose my girl and stuff, but, I mean, story for another day. He's also an artist as well. You'll get to hear some of his songs live on Ultimate Radio. 32 after 4, Ultimate Radio 99.8 is where we're all at. We are heading towards the hour 5, and 5 o'clock, do remember that, the news department will be in to give us the news, and we also hear from the weather desk as well as a financial indicator. But as of now, playing in the background is a beautiful track coming down from Wave Rider. The name of the song is called Ke Kgatlhuwe.

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That's a defeater right there. The name of the song, Kanete, re fihlile ka hare a go sa batla metsuntsunyane. And reminds me of Vandetta Stunner's song, hare Lesotho le mahetleng a hae, right? Ba re butle ha nyana le eno Kanete o re o sa tselela Natala o lo nka metsuntsunyana, something along those lines. But all in all, we heard that he had an accident and apparently he is recovering very well. People really are saying ntwe botlhokwa ha holo is your life, nothing else but bophelo ba hao, koloi ba can be replaced. And somebody also came through, said, hey, you don't know the pain of seeing your car ele ralo o tswa o phapha ma bona koloi ya hao ele ralo o tlo, what are you talking about, antsele re he koloi ya loka. Empa honestly, you can work hard to buy another car, but you can never ever buy another life.

12 minutes left before we get to 5 o'clock, and as we look into things that are trending and things that some of the things that you're not aware of and some of the things that you are quite well aware of, the intention is always to make sure that you're well informed and well educated. So more than 30 countries are also said to have applied for full membership of BRICS, signaling the growing significance of a strategic bloc in international relations. So the decision also of whether or not to expand existing 11-member bloc will be taken out of the will be discussed in the next BRICS Heads of State Summit, which will take place very soon, known as the 18th BRICS Summit. That will be next month. Yes, it will be held in the Indian capital, New Delhi, under the chairmanship of President Narendra. India is the current chair of BRICS, having assumed the 2026 mantle from Brazil. And in case you're wondering, in August 2023, when the BRICS summit was held in South Africa, there were more than 20 countries that sought to join BRICS, and the increasing interest in BRICS is not coincidental. It is intentional in every respect. So, yeah, so many countries are really we want to be part of BRICS. So some of the things that are also trending, some of the things that you might be or you might not even be aware of. So, we are talking about the likes of BRICS, man. Lesotho is not part of BRICS as yet.

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1: The ultimate news highlights at 1700 hours. I am Gatlo Chalani. Good evening. The Right Honourable the Prime Minister, Ntukwane Matekane, says in 2 months the ongoing construction of the Berea bus stop and the bypass Tad Road project will be completed and handed over to the public. African countries need to strengthen corporate governance and transform state-owned enterprises into more effective, accountable and competitive institutions. Gender-based violence remains a serious barrier to equality, safety and social cohesion. This was stated by the Minister of Information, Communications, Science, Technology and Innovation, Honorable Ntate Morosi, when officially closing the UniPod Creative Challenge 2026 agenda, held under the

theme, addressing gender-based violence, substance abuse, and mental health through creativity. This concludes the news highlights. 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
1: All right, so looking at our financial indicators, rand against dollar, 16 rand, rand against pound, 21 rand, 83 cents, rand against euro, 18 rand, 67 cents, rand against Australian dollar, 11 rand, 47 cents, rand against yen, 10 cents. And now let's look into our weather report for today. Look at how the weather will be looking like for the rest of the day.
0: It's time for the ultimate weather report.
1: All right, as we look into today's weather, it is fine and mild to slightly warm. Wind is expected to be light to moderate southwesterly. It is also expected to be fine and cold to cold tonight with light and variable wind. Frost can be anticipated at some places. And tomorrow, it is expected to be fine and mild to warm. Wind is expected to be light to moderate southwesterly. Looking at our maximum temperatures for today, we have Maseru with a high of 23 degrees Celsius, Moshoeshoeane and Mafeteng 22, Mohalesuk and Kutin 21, Gqeberha and Mogotlong 20, Oxbow 12, Botabote, Leribe and Berea 22, Thabaseka 20. Lastly, we have Simongong with a high of 18 degrees Celsius. 4 minutes after 5, Ultimate Radio 99.8 is where we are all at. And, well, it's the 24th. I don't know if some people have gotten paid, but I know that we have friends tomorrow who are getting paid. They are definitely going to make it rain. They have to make it rain. The name of the song is called Make It Rain. Coming out from Fed Joe and Lil Wayne.

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2: And looking at our time right now, it is 17 minutes right after 5 o'clock. And just in case you're wondering which movie you're going to watch when you get home, yeah, I believe that at this point in time, you're already out of the office and planning on to make your way home. Or if you're already at home and really not sure what movie to watch, at this point in time, I am here for your rescue. I am here to rescue you out of that. Anyway, let's talk about a movie of the week, Night Nurse. As the movie of the week, it follows Eleni, a young nurse working in a retirement community, when a series of disturbing scam calls begin targeting elderly residents. Eleni becomes increasingly involved with Douglas, a mysterious patient. What initially seems like a straightforward nursing job develops into a disturbing web of manipulation, deception, and psychological control. So let's check the trailer of this movie out.
3: That isn't right. I should be taking care of you.
4: But I'm the nurse. It's been a challenge finding the right match for this patient.
5: What's his condition?
4: Possibly early onset Alzheimer's. We're still ruling things out.
5: And where are we right now? Do you know where you are?
4: He's just a bored old man.
3: What do you do for fun?
5: I don't do anything.
3: You're telling me you don't have any fun?
6: It feels good to mean something to somebody.
3: I'm gonna make a call. It's business.
5: What business?
3: Repeat after me.
5: They say I might have to go to jail. Please, Grandpa, they want money.
7: The callers target men over the age of 65 and they've taken $250,000.
5: Grandpa, my hands are tied. My feet are tied.
6: Please help me. Please help me.
8: Oh, God.
6: I need you.

That is our trailer of our movie of the week. It's called Night Nurse, so you might as well get your hands onto this movie. Later on the show, do remember that we are going to talk to our mechanic, not even later on, right after the song. And then later, we're going to be looking into our traffic updates. So this is Eminem. The song is called Lose Yourself.

If you had one shot, one opportunity to seize everything you ever wanted in one moment.

0: 26 after 5 is our time, and you already know the minute you hear the sound or it's about to go down, we are about to talk about your favorite topic, which is cars, of course. So this is Ask a Mechanic, and we're going to talk about jump-starting a car, what could go right, and what could possibly go wrong, because they believe, or people believe, that somehow, somewhere, but in any case, good afternoon, Dr. Khumari. How are you?
1: I'm good, and yourself, ma'am?
0: I'm good. Thank you for asking. Now, let's talk about the biggest mistakes that people make when connecting jumper cables.
1: The biggest mistake that people normally do is connecting the wires wrong. There is a red wire and a black wire. So, So color coding is very important. Secondly, it's very important to connect that line by thing. This one will take me just a minute to explain.
0: Okay.
1: When jump starting a car, the donor car, the recipient has to be, the engine has to be off.
0: Okay.
1: There is a reason for that.
0: How
1: the jump starter, there is a possibility of a high risk power surge. Here in Utah, Mana, also to go to jump starter, then it's a tutumela, possibly a computer box or an ignition coil.
0: The donor, you want to bang off.
1: Yeah, because jump starting means you are using just the battery to boost the other car. Not necessarily the engine in the runner and with the whole power system in the runner, and then if you jump start it's a high risk that we normally do.
0: So modern cars also have lots of sensitive electronics, so they say. Is jump starting a newer vehicle different from jump starting an older car?
1: Technically, yes, because the colita hale matakaswa zona kan nete le moto sele ya bushale batha ona ka tswa ho tracer ho ke thapo ene ke na mona ene ke na mona, but when you look at the wiring harness ya the newer models that go loose at we bona sele ho fella mona mo eating habits thicker and it has more cables and it has, you know, more complicated stuff, so that's true.
0: To
1: answer your question, yes.
0: So are there situations, are there situations where one should not really bother even jump starting a car? Mohlala fela haiba re battery is damaged, maybe leaking or completely dead. Would you encourage motorana jumpstart such a car? And what are there any impacts to the donor?
1: Yes, hang out of it, and how can jumpstart a car with a completely dead battery? Immediately, when you just connect those cables together, the recipient is an almatata. Inka a chunk of a battery life from the other. So if you suspect your battery is completely dead, it's not advisable to jump start. Start and then remove it, then put in back the other one. It's safer that way.
0: The safest way is to do that. Can I jump start a car when I don't have the jumpers?
1: Well, it's not advisable, but because man on that ring, spanner and things like that. These are risks that we take, but it's not advisable. It's always a good thing to use the proper tool for that. A proper tool is one, the most affordable kit, jumper cables. Number two, there is a jump start kit. It's a kit, you recharge it and then you can use it on any car. That one is specifically designed for that. You can use it either on a dead battery or whichever the case may be. It's a jump start kit. It's not affordable. Give my 1,000 something and 2,000 demo. But you can use the jumper cable, the jump start kit.
0: It will save you.
1: it will save you lots of trouble. Yes.
0: And Dr. Khumaro, please let the listeners know who are wena or Fumane Akai. Are you on any social media? Are you on socials? And.
1: Okay. The video laga kempo. It's a visa auto aficionado. If Fumane Amona Hapita, it's a visa makolo, it's a visa engine as a complementary major. The number of Takatamahala, both for direct calls, WhatsApp calls, and messages, 5804-0238.
0: Thank you so, so much, Dr. Khumaro. Have yourself a great evening.
1: For having me.
0: Thank you so much. Looking at the time right now, it is 30 after 5. We hit it towards the hour 6. I do remember that 6 o'clock. I'll be stepping out of here, making way for Mamoreke Mochochu. But as of now, we are still yet to get into our traffic updates for today. Kiri, hi Duma Iyata Maya. How soon do you guys know? Sorry, it's in Mamorao, it's in the 5 pass, it's the half pass. But as of now, man, we want you to live your life until I am out of here.
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0: 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Yo, it's the Kid 50 Cent.
1: 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I'm Eminem.
2: 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This is Timbaland.
3: Yo, what's crack-a-lackin'? This is shit, Snoop D.O. Double G.
4: Yo, what's good? It's your man, Flo Rida.
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6: 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This is Kanye.
7: Yo, don't know, say, yo, this is Sean Party Girls. I'm over Rida. Tell him, said, locking and stocking. 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
28: 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And right after 7 o'clock, you will also be in, she will also still be in up until 9 o'clock. But as for you and I, we have a date tomorrow. 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

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Look for a follow button high and low because, hey amen, if you add me as a friend, I'm not going to be able to accept it since I already have too many friends. 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Let's become one big happy family. Thank you for choosing us. This is LMA. The name of the song is called Buddha.

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The Ultimate News Bulletin at 1800 hours. I am Katlego Chalani. Good evening. The Right Honourable the Prime Minister Ntsukwane Matekane says in 2 months the ongoing construction of the Berea bus stop and the bypass Tad Road projects will be completed and handed over to the public. Honourable Matekane said this today during the inspection of the two projects, highlighting that even though there were delays, the contractors have made a huge progress, saying the bus stop will have a police post, 64 cubicles for vendors, shops, toilets and waste management. The Member of Parliament for the Atianian constituency, Honourable Lebona Lephema, thanked the government and the Prime Minister for the developments in the district and pleaded with the public to take care of the developments. The Minister of Local Government and Police, Honourable Nkhatra Setsa, said he is pleased with the progress so far, saying soon the public will benefit from the high-quality developments. African countries need to strengthen corporate governance and transform state-owned enterprises into more effective, accountable and competitive institutions. This was said by the Deputy Prime Minister, Justice Ntume Majara, while officially opening a 3-day Africa State-Owned Enterprises Corporate

0: Governance Summit in Maseru today themed corporate governance as a tool for transforming African state-owned enterprises into global competitors, saying the continent needs to pursue efficiency and commercial discipline without compromising public service, equity, and the protection of vulnerable citizens. The Minister of Finance and Development Planning, Dr. Tshidisitswe Matlanyane, called on the nation to make good governance a shared responsibility, stressing the importance of accountability and transparency. Meanwhile, the Deputy Board Chairman of the Institute of Directors Lesotho, Mr. Nkaren Letsie, said a well-governed and accountable state-owned enterprise can become a national asset and contributes to sustainable economic development. Gender-based violence remains a serious barrier to equality, safety, and social cohesion. This was stated by the Minister of Information, Communications, Science, Technology and Innovation, Honorable Ntati Morosi, when officially closing the Unipod Creative Challenge 2026 agenda held under the theme Addressing Gender-Based Violence, Substance Abuse and Mental Health Through Creativity. Honorable Morosi said mental health challenges often remain hidden because of stigma, silence, and adequate support, therefore appealing to relevant stakeholders to prioritize finding lasting solutions. The Minister of Gender, Youth and Social Development, Honorable Peter Lesawan, commended the creators for their remarkable creatives, appealing to them to not lose focus as the government is willing to assist them grow. One of the creators who scooped the first position, Mr. Tshepile Ramakatsa, said this creative challenge has given him the platform to learn from others, emphasizing that being amongst the top three creatives is a clear definition of what can be achieved through hard work and determination. There was a total of 19 creators who were awarded certificates, and the top three winners were awarded gifts. The Ministry of Agriculture, Food Security and Nutrition's Chief Information Officer, Mr. Lereko Masopa, says the National Farmers Registration Project that was officially launched in Putin today is meant to provide the government with accurate statistics of farmers available in each district and the type of farming they are engaged in order to respond to their needs accordingly. Mr. Masopa said through this registration, the ministry intends to help establish categories of farmers based on data that will be collected, saying this project is intended to change the way the government provides support and services to farmers. He therefore appealed to farmers to take part in the registration project by providing their identification documents and proof of residence from their village chiefs. Same Maseru district will follow. This concludes the news bulletin. Once again, I am Katleho Chalani.
1: As we conclude, the Right Honourable the Prime Minister Ntsokwane Matekane satisfied with the progress Honourable Bizole Sawana commends creators. This concludes our news bulletin. Stay tuned for the next bulletin tomorrow at 7 a.m.
2: Mona Express Creator, Rafana Kamanyet, Ropeta Samerero, Kakadimuelo.

0: Mushweshwe, the founder of the Basutu Nation, strategic thinking and inspirational leadership by King Mushweshwe I in the 19th century led to the formation of Lesotho. Emerging between Zulu Nation, the Boers and the British, Mushweshwe used his diplomatic skill to unite Basutu clans escaping the Zulu's conquering forces. He preserved his kingdom, either absorbing or overcoming rival tribes. Mushweshwe used the mountains to create a defendable capital, Tabawusiu, and used French missionary diplomacy and weaponry, defeating the British in 1851, but losing to the Boers in 1868. Mushweshwe appealed to Queen Victoria for help. She declared Basutoland a British protectorate. In 1966, Basutoland gained its independence from Britain, becoming the Kingdom of Lesotho. Never forget King Mushweshwe, the founder of the Basutu Nation.
1: Hey, what's up? Yo, it's the Kid 50 Cent.
2: What's up, everybody? I'm Eminem.
3: What's up, y'all? This is Timbaland.
4: 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This is Snoop D-O-double-G.
5: Yo, what's good? It's your man, Flo Rida.
6: Yeah, it's that little Chico Pitbull.
7: Yo, what's up, y'all? This is Kanye.
8: Yo, don't know, say, yo, this is Sean Party Girls. I'm over Rida. Tell him, say, locking and stocking. Take it away.
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12: 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I'm Beyonce.
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31: After the dissolution of the parliament and the general election, it is not clear if and when a new government will take over and will focus on the national reform process.
32: Princess Sinatra, your commitment, and indeed the commitment of the royal family, to fight for the rights of children, and in particular girls, is greatly appreciated and recognized as a critical step by the UN family.
33: I am 16 years old. To my fellow age mates, marriage is not meant for us as children. I therefore wish to appeal to you to give priority to education in order to achieve a fruitful and healthy adulthood.
31: And my fear comes from this, that after years of Basutu right across the country coming together, expressing their dreams, their visions, the expectations of the Lesotho that they want, these dreams and visions are now crystallized in this moment.

0: The arrest is made on the grounds of 2018 extradition request from the government of Lesotho, and it's made now in 2022, when on the other hand that the missing has been in Lesotho for almost 3 years.
1: There's been some people, the doubters, who have commented negatively for each donation of vaccine that we have received. They should know the context. We are a global, and we are in a global partnership. Countries help each other. Even we as tiny Lesotho, the little that we have, we share with others. We have our own brothers and sisters in Mozambique today, seeking and trying to secure peace for northern Mozambique. We share the little that we have. We should be proud to receive, and others are proud to receive from us as well.
2: Kala bola wa tsere bua lesotho o ile a bolela hore no o ile a mogopela projeke ya metsi ka khone a re wena ra wa nas na motho wa dikhona a re tswele ka ntle ntwe le hore wa enyaka e be transparent batho ba bona hore no facilitator ya re e gopela projeke ya metsi ka leswiswini jwalo ke nyaka o tseba hore na ke nnete o fela o gopela diprojeke ka mola lesotho tsa metsi na.
3: The process of our engagement in Lesotho is based on principle. People that I work with feel honored that the leaders of the region have asked us to go and help the people of Lesotho find peace and stability.
4: Yes, the joint bilateral is to be signed sometime in mid-year, and those are some of the issues which will be touching on issues of the cross-border movement. So those were some of the issues that were to be discussed, were being discussed by the His Majesty and His Excellency President Ramaphosa.
5: Preservation and protection of our wetlands has become a critical exercise as the world experiences increasing shortages of clean and fresh water. Therefore, it has become an urgent imperative for our country to embark upon an integrated approach that encompasses different stakeholders in the protection of our wetlands and related ecosystems.

Good evening and welcome to the News Hour. I am your host, Mama Raike Mutsuoji, and apologies for lagging behind. We are experiencing technical glitches in the studio. However, the technical team is on standby to assist that all goes smoothly. As we move right along, it's 17 minutes. They jumped to 18 minutes after the hour 6. And remember, the News Hour floods the airwaves on the Ultimate Radio weekdays, that is from Monday to Thursday, 6 p.m. to 7 p.m. And giving you the rundown of the show, UNDP's Sibube Uniport hosts Creative Challenge to Tackle GBV, Substance Abuse and Mental Health. We'll move further to having international news that will guide us to dealing with local and international weather update. We'll close it off by meeting up with the news department for the last news bulletin for the evening. So let's continue.

0: Creativity was used as a tool for change this week as United Nations Development Programme through Sebopi Uniport held the 2026 Creative Challenge themed Addressing Gender-Based Violence, Substance Abuse and Mental Health through Creativity. The event showcased youth-led live performances and recorded pieces aimed at raising awareness, inspiring dialogue, and promoting solutions. The talk show also focused on the role of creativity in healing, prevention, as well as amplifying youth voices. Out of the 260 applications, only 19 participants were awarded certificates. The top three received a camera, laptop, and a creative art studio package. The challenge comes amid worrying statistics ranging between 80% to 90% of women facing GBV, often by intimate partners. Among youth aged 18 to 24 years, where 59% of males and 43% of females experience physical, sexual, or emotional abuse, and an estimated 431,000 people live with mental illness, while about 1 in 5 Basotho live with mental illness, that is. And Lesotho ranks 3rd globally in rape cases and 6th in mother rapes. We will be linking on the line with UNDP project specialist, Ms. Nelma Tsoso, and she will be joining us telephonically to take us through the creative challenge for the 2026 and the Creative Challenge 2026 and to share outcomes. But before we do that, let's take a commercial breather to allow us to link her to the studio.
1: Get ready for an unforgettable night of blissful praise, powerful worship, and life-changing moments. 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Kaya Mthethwa, Soli Mahlangu, Lebo Sekgobela, Tshepo Gerentshane, Manana, Rorisa Motsamai, Lebona Musiti, Ntate Dupes, Rita Motsiari, Minister Spokes, and your favorite gospel ensemble, Tehila Africa. 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Don't miss this unforgettable celebration of faith, music, and hope. Gospel Alive 2026. Celebrating Jesus, celebrating life.
0: We're back on with our time, 22 minutes after the hour 6. And on the line, we are joined by UNDP project specialist, Ms. Nelma Tsoso.

0: Mama Tsotso, welcome to the News Hour, Me.
1: Good evening, Me. Thank you very much.
0: Thank you.
1: And good evening to you and the listeners.
0: We welcome you. Getting straight ahead, Ms. Matsoso, the 2026 Creative Challenge used art to address GBV, substance abuse, and mental health. Why did UNDP choose creativity as an approach to tackling these issues among youth in Lesotho?
1: All right, Me. Indeed, that was our theme for the Creative Challenge that we were celebrating, I believe, today, just celebrating the creativity. Why did we choose those three themes? I think we chose them because, one, there are some of the present challenges that we are aware that Lesotho is facing. If we look at statistics globally, we rank top when we talk of GBV. When we talk of issues around suicide, we also are ranking top. We know that there are issues around mental health that we hear in the country and even the substance abuse. So we felt that this is such a prominent issue in our country that needs to really be solved. So that is why we chose those themes for celebration.
0: Thank you very much. And you received 260 applications and awarded 19 participants, with the top three getting a camera, laptop, and studio package. How will these prizes help the winners continue creating work that drives social change?
1: So we believe that with these prizes, unlike, say, for instance, giving them money, given that we have been with them, I think, for quite a bit because they've undergone a boot camp. So we started hearing and seeing some of their needs. So we felt when they have tools, these tools will help them tell their story better, will help them improve their craft. And yes, as much as we have a space at the Unipod, you'd find that some of our participants are not from Maseru. So having a tool that will help you in creating, we saw it fit to be one of, or to be gifts that we could give to the top participants in this event.
0: All right. And the statistics shared are very concerning as we look at the 80 to 90% of women facing GBV and Lesotho ranking third globally in rape cases. How can youth-led creative projects contribute to prevention and healing at community level?
1: All right. I think, like you're rightfully saying, the statistics are quite high, and the incidences happen in our households, in our communities. So with youth, we felt they're quite powerful and very good at telling their story. So we saw it fit as the right people to share the story, and also given that youth are also, I mean, among people who face such challenges. So we felt when the story is told by youth, other youth can reciprocate better and get the message better, and even for them to come out and speak out, because now their fellow youth are the one speaking out. We also felt like even for adults, they could see that there's a place, or it's okay to open up, you know. So I think our target for youth mainly being the advocates, and we're seeing creativity, because rather than us just sitting and feeling like we are being shamed, when we twin it with creativity, either through a song, either through, you know, a movie, either through poetry or an art, we believe people can reciprocate and understand the message better. That's one. And for us to really just create that dialogue where we can openly talk about such issues more. Because, like, if you look at other forms, you know, for instance, if you want to express yourself, say, connecting with God, we know gospel is the way to go.
0: All right.
1: You know? So we just thought, how can we then talk of this difficult
0: subject
1: topics, but make them relatable and easy somehow?
0: Yeah, I understand. So the challenge also included a talk show on the role of creativity in healing and prevention.

0: What did you learn from creatives about how art can support mental health in Lesotho, where 1 in 5 people live with a mental illness?
1: No, most definitely. What a powerful talk show, and what powerful voices that really our youth then had, particularly when they were then talking to our leaders. You know, we had presence of ministers there, our academia leadership, and various players from the CSOs and private sector. So what I took away was that youth are willing to be part of the solution. Youth are willing to be there in spaces where decisions are being made. Youth are willing to contribute. But I think there were also that cry that can they be given that platform, you know, for them to be able to express themselves. But I think one other powerful thing that I took away from that talk show was, let us not just say, yay, we had a creative challenge, we're raising awareness, good and well, and tomorrow we continue as business as usual. You know, how do we keep this going on and on? So I think that's really my takeaway, that I believe that today really showcased. I think the biggest thing that just says the youth are ready. The youth are ready to partner with government, policymakers, everybody to say, we are here to help in driving and coming up with solutions that we believe are relevant for our country.
0: And as we conclude, Memazoso, what's next for Sebupi Unipod after this challenge? Are there plans to scale this model or support more youth-led solutions on GBV and mental health nationwide?
1: I think one of the, well, you know, innovation is it's an ever-revolving thing.
0: Mm-hmm.
1: Definitely, there's going to be more that's going to come out of the Unipod. And when we look at the work around creativity, most definitely, one of the things that as we were doing this initiative that we felt we really need to look into was, yes, we received over 200 applications. How do we then help the other creatives that did not, say, make it to be in the top that participated in the bootcamp? And you might find that maybe they just lacked something very small. So one of the things I think we are planning to do is to say, how do we go back to the communities, to the district, to give people capacities? You know, we actually been exploring with one of our partners, can we have corners where we have this capacity buildings here and there, these discussions, such that, one, we are able to reach more people. I think one thing we're also proud of is in terms of the representation that we had, where I believe of the 10 districts, we had 7 districts represented. Yes, majority are from institutions of higher learning, but they are from the district. So I think that was one of the greatest thing about this challenge. But indeed, we need to go to the rural, to the district, and hear other voices. And I think something that also came out that was quite interesting as well today, that could be something that we take forward, was how do we even reach the marginalized groups, because they also have things to say. They are also going through similar challenges, but how do we then get to them? So I think that's one thing that we are definitely looking into doing.
0: And last words before we close?
1: I think the last word is to really thank you for the opportunity, but also to thank young Basotho. I think if anything goes by today is to say Lesotho, can I say Lesotho has talent? I mean, I've seen talent, but today, you know, I was amazed at the quality. When you look at the applications we received versus the productions that were done now, you understand people who have grown, who now understand that craft, and you hear them talk and now saying, how do we continue? We are not just stopping here. So I think that's really my takeaway, to say Lesotho has potential. And I think one of the biggest calls that we have, and the reasons we were doing this creative challenge, was saying, how do we partner with players, private sector, everybody, to say, here is talent, how do we use it? How do we turn these young people that are creators into enterprises? Can, say, for instance, as UNDP, contract one and we

0: use them, and in our visibility comes, you know, related work. So I think I was able to see that from people who just read an advert on paper, they're able to come up with a concept and understand it. So what more when they're guided more? So I think those are really my last word to congratulate everybody that has made it, the ones that have won and those that did not win. And also for those that applied, I will definitely be going back to say, how do we also help them such that in the future they become the winners?
1: Thank you very much, Ms. Mats, also for joining us this evening. And we wish you all the best. And we hope to have you again on the show, because the road is long. And I think we will together walk this road, because we are a youth-oriented radio station. Anything youth-related would want the whole country to get abreast with issues pertaining to such.
0: Thank you very much. No, we are always ready. Should we have anything, which are definitely going to be having shortly, we'll let you know. Then we see how we get to spread the word.
1: Thank you. Enjoy the rest of your evening.
0: Thank you very much. Same to you too.
1: Bye. Thank you. And family, that was us letting off UNDP project specialist Ms. Naoma Tsoso. And we will be moving further with continuing with the subject, and we will be joined by Mofana Tsepong, who is panel judge and talk show speaker at the UNDP Sibupi Unipod Creative Challenge. But before that, we have to up our sales. Let's check what commercials has for us.
2: 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Kaya Mthethwa, Soli Mahlangu, Lebo Sekgobela, Tshepo Gerentshane, Manana, Rorisa Motsamai, Lebona Musiti, Ntate Dupes, Rita Motsiari, Minister Spokes, and your favorite gospel ensemble, Tehila Africa. 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
1: We continue with the show with our time, 25 minutes before we get to the hour six. Joining us is Mr. Mofana Tsepo, panel judge and talk show speaker at the UNDP Sibupi Uniport Creative Challenge. Mr. Mofana spoke powerfully on why creativity matters. Drawing from his own story, he shared that his journey in art resumed while still in school, when he was labeled a slow learner and struggled with depression. But through art, and now as a graphic designer himself, he has found his true passion. For Mr. Mofana, creativity became freedom, a space where he could express his views and found happiness he'd never felt before. He believes that art can heal, prevent, and give youth a voice. Welcome, Mr. Mofana, to the News Hour. Ndade, kindly greet our audience before we continue.
3: Yeah, Lebo, thank you for having me on your platform.
1: Welcome. So you shared that you were once labeled a slow learner in school and struggled with depression. How did discovering art change that story for you?
3: Thinking back, I wasn't really labeled a slow learner. I think I was a slow learner because I didn't understand things at the time limit in Reifu. So I think it was just an alignment thing, because I think I was more aligned with the creative courses than the actual academics. Mm-hmm. So I used to run away to the creative side as an expression, and then at the end of the day became an entity where I can deal with my mental health, because I was trying to figure out where do I lay in the chain of a lot of people where education is not working. And then I think that was my go-to
1: space.
3: Yes.
1: Okay, so as a graphic designer now, how has creativity helped you express views and emotions you couldn't put into words before?
3: Okay. I'm not necessarily strict on like just the graphic design. I think I'm an all-round creative because I do explore a lot of mediums. I do explore painting, sculptures, illustration, photography. For me, it has helped me because there's certain things I couldn't talk about, and I feel like I express them in my paintings, and I express them in most of my designs. Sometimes I use vibrant colors to try to express this happy side of myself. So I think it's an entity where you can escape reality and just become you and one with whatever you're creating.
1: Okay. So judging the creative challenge on GBV, substance abuse and mental health, what did you see in the young artists that reminded you of your own journey?
3: I saw a lot of resemblance and story because some of the stories actually resonated with myself. I think we're living in a position where I did tell that the GBV rate is very deep to home because we do have a couple of people from our neighborhoods, we do have a couple of friends that experienced that but have never actually came through and talked about it. So it was just a deep conversation between everyone in societal grounds because it's a very sensitive topic, and I feel like everyone has or knows someone who has experienced it. So it reminded me of experiences from past friends, from family, just a lot, you know.
1: Mm-hmm. Yeah. And you also emphasized the importance of creativity in healing and prevention. In your own opinion, how can art specifically help young people in Lesotho deal with mental health challenges?
3: Okay, for me, like I did say, it came as a form of expression. And then until I started posting my work, I saw people engage with the work and start paying and inquiring about the work. So I think it helped me heal because it healed another important factor of actually earning from my story, earning from people hearing my perspective. So I think it comes as a healing coping mechanism, you know. So I think with the young people dealing with mental health, they can find an entity of creative solutions. And like we did have a conversation with the governmental people that we should implement more programs that help creatives channel the depression and mental health into creative outlets.
1: Okay, and last question for the evening. What advice would you give to a young person in school today who feels unseen or hopeless and is also looking at art as a way, like you did, as a way out?
3: I could say they should channel the freedom in the creative space because it's a really good space to maneuver between, because you can never be wrong with telling your own story. So I think it's wise for them to find a creative outlet because a lot of us can really have a conversation or communicate properly, you know. So I feel like they should find a creative entity that they can explore and not lose hope, because I think, like I did say, that I had the same struggles and I never lost hope, and I found peace in what I was creating and what I will forever create. So I think it can be an escape from reality for a lot of young people. So I could say they should channel their inner creative voices and try to find a coping mechanism.
1: And what projects are you engaged in currently?
3: We're actually working on a youth project that that engages youth in renovating schools. It's a project that's in the works. We're actually working on another show that promotes local fashion designers and local creators, because we don't necessarily have a platform for showcasing. So I think that's what we're mainly focused on, creating more platforms that unmentored youth can work on improving their skills and then showcasing to the people. I think we're going to work with Ubupi again because I really love the initiative, I really love the space. So I think there's more work to be done, honestly.
1: Mr. Mafana, thank you very much for your insightful input on the show, and we wish you all the best with your new business ventures, and hopefully we'll meet again.
3: Hopefully we'll meet again. Thank you so much.
1: Thank you very much. It's 18 minutes before we get to the hour 7. This is the News Hour with Mamoraki.

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5: Hi, this is Sazi Daily. 60 years, not always easy, not always perfect, but always ours. We have celebrated, we have struggled, we have disagreed, we have rebuilt, we have adapted, and we have continued. Because nations are not defined by having no challenges, they are defined by how the people respond to those challenges. Today we put differences aside and we celebrate what unites us. Our land, our culture, our language, our heritage, our people, our kingdom. One nation, one people, one kingdom. Lesotho. Happy 60th Independence Anniversary, Lesotho.
6: All right, let's begin with the very latest from the Matlanga Commission. We bring you SABC News senior reporter Kenny Mapanga, who's live there for us. Kenny, good evening to you, and thank you so much for your time. Ending off on a note where we're expecting more documentation from Mr. Vusmuzi Ket Madlala, but of course we saw a whole day of legal arguments. How far have we gotten with him?
7: Well, not very far, Bongwe. Good evening to you and to the viewers at home. Well, essentially, it was a bit of a trying day for the Madlanga Commission as it sought further clarity and information from alleged cartel member Vusumuzi Ket Madlala. The idea today was for Vusumuzi Ket Madlala to bring that substantive application that would explain why he is invoking this privilege, or rather the right against self-incrimination and a number of themes in which he is implicated in before the Madlanga Commission, and he needs to answer to you. He was also expected to supply a supplementary affidavit where he deals with issues that are outstanding from his previous appearance, and it may have been an oversight that he was silent on certain matters. However, what took place today is that it seemingly the lead counsel for Vusumuzi Ket Madlala, Advocate Fanenheva, was not here today due to some ailment. And of course, what then took place is that the juniors took up the lead in terms of representing Vusumuzi Ket Madlala before the probe today. And it seemed that they were not ready to proceed with the substantive application asking for that stand down until tomorrow. Of course, that was refused, but prior to it being refused, there were some hypotheticals that were put before the probe that painted a picture of a team that could possibly stage a walkout, head to court, or actually go off record in terms of their representation of Vusumuzi Ket Madlala if the commission did not court, or rather give credence to that particular relief that was sought in terms of the postponement. But it looks like the commission called their bluff and actually ruled that the application must proceed today. We still see those attorneys are on record, and so is the counsel. And seemingly the application itself was paused as they proceeded with the testimony. But I'm not sure that the testimony that he provided in the supplementary affidavit takes the commission anywhere, because on a number of themes he refuses to be drawn on certain subjects, and it seems that he's still invoking that right against self-incrimination, and he's still doing so without any substantiation, leading to a number of adjournments before the probe, because it's difficult to understand how certain issues engage the criminal matters, or what fear he has in issues such as Lieutenant General Shadrick Sibiya, Mike van Wyk, who is not one of his co-accused, and many other themes that he has to answer to. It seems what could have been taking place today is that Vusumuzi Ket Madlala may have been using this privilege or this right in a manner that had a blanket approach because of what the information would reveal if he were to delve into those subjects. We've often noticed noticed in the Matlanga Commission that a lot of the persons of interest are highly connected to one another, and we've seen that even in the evidence of

0: of Mswazi or the chats emanating from his phone. Names are coming up that you've seen in other themes before the Madanga Commission. And it is possible that, for example, if Vusumuzi Cat Matlala weren't to engage with the Lieutenant General Shajik Sibiya evidence, then he would have to engage with the question of why they were using an alleged middleman, Sergeant Fanny Nkosi, to communicate with one another. What was so secret that they had to be far removed from one another? How close was their relationship, and why he bought him, allegedly, those impalas to his farm. So all of those alleged benefits would have to come up. That would likely lead to networks being exposed, further names being exposed, and the nature of the relationship pointing to alleged unlawful conduct. It seems that that may be what Vusumuzi Cat Matlala is running away from, hiding behind the shield of the privilege against self-incrimination, as it seems that the Medicare 24-4 case, it is put to him that that plea deal is no longer relevant because the investigation start over after it fell away during those failed plea negotiations before the courts. So essentially, things that he's claiming as a privilege, something that he can't go into, it seems that it has little to do with what the possible offense could be, but rather seemingly what this information could reveal if he goes a little too far and
1: President Trump is threatening even more tariffs against Canada, saying next year, tariffs on all Canadian cars, trucks, and car parts will be increased to 50%. Those latest tariffs took effect over the weekend on items including agricultural products, liquor, and lumber. Prime Minister Mark Carney called it an attack and promised retaliation. The White House is also facing intense pushback from farmers for temporarily scrapping tariffs on ground beef imports. Republican lawmakers who represent cattle ranchers say this will hurt U.S. producers. But President Trump says it will lower grocery bills.
2: Beef is now coming down very rapidly. You see that? And as soon as we're finished with the Islamic Republic of Iran, as soon as we're finished, oil is going to be down at lower than it was even just a little while ago.
1: Later today, the U.S. Treasury Secretary is set to unveil what the administration is calling economic D-Day for Iran. They say it's expected to include sanctions on countries that do business with that country.
3: This is what you need to know now. A trade war and a war of words. The U.S. imposes 50% tariffs on $20 billion of Canadian goods. The Treasury Department launches new sanctions on Iran and what the U.S. calls economic D-Day. And wildfire emergency out west, inside the blaze that's already scorched over 15,000 acres near Reno, Nevada. I'm Rachel Scott from ABC News. It is Monday, August 24th, and here's the big story. A trade war escalates between the U.S. and Canada after talks collapse in the 11th hour. Canadian Prime Minister Mark Carney says his country is at war with the United States.
4: You're at war when you get attacked. We got attacked.
3: President Trump is imposing 50% tariffs on about $20 billion of Canadian goods, including booze, furniture, building supplies, and yes, even hockey sticks. The president writing on social media that Canada wants the benefits of being a state without actually being one. Canada firing right back, saying the White House changed the deal at the very last minute and that President Trump cannot be trusted.
5: President Trump is the type of person that would steal your lunch money the first day. He'd steal the toque off your head the second day. And the third day, he'd steal your running shoes.
3: Canada says it will impose its own 50% tariff on American goods starting on September 8th. And from a trade war to an economic war, the Trump administration imposing what it calls economic D-Day, a new set of sanctions it promises are the toughest in U.S. history. James is tracking all the details.
6: The escalating trade war with Canada has ruptured a once close and durable alliance, and it will soon have an effect on both sides of the border, paying up. CBS's Jared Hill in New York has the details tonight. Jared.
7: Good evening, Jerika. The impact of these new U.S. tariffs on Canadian goods could sneak up on American consumers. Products made in the U.S. but with ingredients from Canada may get a lot more expensive.
8: An Iranian-linked cyber attack shut down a power plant in the UK. This is according to the Telegraph paper. The UK-based newspaper reports the Iran-affiliated hackers struck at the same time we saw a series of attacks on water infrastructure here in the U.S. CBS News foreign correspondent Remy Innocencio is gathering what we know. Remy, good morning. What can you tell us about this apparent serious cyber attack?
9: Yeah, good morning there, Errol. Well, this is believed to be the first time that Iranian-linked hackers managed to close down a power plant like this in the UK, and that it's being described as the most successful of its kind so far in this country. That's according to the Telegraph newspaper. Now, we know that the target was a computer in this power plant called a programmable logic controller. Basically, you can think of it as a brain that ultimately looks out for power failures. If that happens, and it switches to a backup generator. Now, what appears to have happened was that this brain was hijacked and was offline for 4 days. Officials aren't disclosing right now which plant was hit. CBS News did reach out to Britain's cybersecurity agency. They are neither confirming nor denying this, but it's understood this was a small-scale attack, that's at least the messaging, of a small plant, and that it didn't impact the UK's power supply. But we do know that Britain's power companies have now been put on alert, and this attack looks like it could have been some kind of proof of concept. You can think of it like a tap at the door of an easy target, because these computers have historically been easy to hack. Then they could see what they learn, try keep doing it to more important doors in the future. And that may have been what happened in the U.S. You mentioned there. Dozens of water treatment plants were hacked, and U.S. officials said those were probably because of Iran, too. So this country.
10: Here we're going to stick with weather right now. The Hawk Fire in Reno, Nevada continues to grow, with officials saying that there is still 0% containment of these flames. This morning, firefighters' aircrafts have been heading from California to the Hawk Fire. That broke out on Saturday and has already charred more than 13,000 acres of land.
11: When we came through, it looked like a movie scene. Like, you don't expect to see something like that in real life. And then, like, we looked over the overpass and we could see, like, the top of the flames and then the smoke overhead or whatever.
10: So officials are urging tens of thousands of people to evacuate as the fire burns near Reno. Two of the four 10 tank air carriers are owned by the U.S. and reside in Sacramento.
12: We're back on with our time 5 minutes before we get to the hour seven, where we will get to part ways. But before that, let's check the weather report for this evening, Monday, 24th of August, year 2026. Across the country, that is Lesotho, conditions are mostly dry with hazy sunshine. In Maseru, temperatures are falling steadily this evening with clear to hazy conditions, and a little or no rainfall is expected. Tomorrow, it's expected to remain warm and dry with temperatures reaching around 25 degrees Celsius. South Africa is generally experiencing fine and warm conditions. The South African Weather Service indicates that mostly clear conditions in several areas, while morning fog patches are possible in some provinces tomorrow. Johannesburg is expected to remain fine, while coastal areas such as Durban can see some cloud and isolated showers. The Kingdom of Eswatini has had a mostly sunny and mild day, although the low veld has been warmer. Tonight, conditions are expected to become clear and cold, particularly around the higher elevations. Mbabane reached roughly 23 to 26 degrees Celsius during the day, with temperatures falling into the lower teens this evening. We look at Botswana, which is seeing clear and dry weather conditions. In Gaborone alone, temperatures reached around 29 degrees Celsius with clear skies and no significant rainfall expected. Temperatures will fall considerably overnight, reaching around 12 to 13 degrees Celsius. We close it with checking the United States of America. Weather conditions vary considerably across the United States. The east and southeast are seeing areas of unsettled weather, including rain and thunderstorms, while many western areas remain hot and dry. And it's implicated that highlighting rain and thunderstorms affecting parts of the east and southeast. And for perspective, temperatures today were around 26 degrees Celsius in New York, 23 to 24 in Chicago, 34 to 35 degrees Celsius in Los Angeles, and 37 degrees in Houston, and around 40 degrees Celsius in Phoenix. And from the entire NewsHour team, this is all we

packed up for you this Monday. Let's meet again tomorrow, same time, same place. This is The End with the News Hour this evening, and we will be linking with the news department to complete the day by the news department delivering the last news bulletin for the evening. Stay put for that.

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1: The ultimate news bulletin at 1900 hours. I am Katlego Chalani. Good evening. The Right Honourable the Prime Minister Ntukwane Matekane says in 2 months the ongoing construction of the Berea bus stop and the bypass Tad Road projects will be completed and handed over to the public. Honourable Matekane said this today during the inspection of the two projects, highlighting that even though there were delays, the contractors have made a huge progress, saying the bus stop will have a police post, 64 cubicles for vendors, shops, toilets and waste management. The Member of Parliament from Teateaneng constituency, Honourable Lebona Lephema, thanked the government and the Prime Minister for the developments in the district and pleaded with the public to take care of the developments. The Minister of Local Government and Police, Honourable Nkgetho Hasietsa, said he is pleased with the progress so far, saying soon the public will benefit from the high-quality developments. African countries need to strengthen corporate governance and transform state-owned enterprises into more effective, accountable and competitive institutions. This was said by the Deputy Prime Minister, Justice Ntume Majara, while officially opening a three-day African state-owned enterprises corporate governance summit in Maseru today, themed corporate governance as a tool for transforming African state-owned enterprises into global competitors, saying the continent needs to pursue efficiency and commercial discipline without compromising public service, equity and the protection of vulnerable citizens. The Minister of Finance and Development Planning, Dr. Tshidisitswe Matlanyane, called on the nation to make good governance a shared responsibility, stressing the importance of accountability and transparency. Meanwhile, the Deputy Board Chairman of the Institute of Directors Lesotho, Mr. Nkareng Letsie, said a well-governed and accountable state-owned enterprise can become a national asset and contribute to sustainable economic development. Gender-based violence remains a serious barrier to equality, safety and social cohesion. This was stated by the Minister of Information, Communications, Science, Technology and Innovation, Honorable Ntati Morosi, when officially closing the Uniport Creative Challenge 2026 agenda, held under the theme Addressing Gender-Based Violence, Substance Abuse

0: and mental health through creativity. Honorable Mworosi said mental health challenges often remain hidden because of stigma, silence, and adequate support, and therefore appealing to relevant stakeholders to prioritize finding lasting solutions. The Minister of Gender, Youth and Social Development, Honorable Pitswana Sawan, commended the creators for their remarkable creatives, appealing to them to not lose focus as the government is willing to assist them grow. There was one of the creators who scooped the first position, Mr. Tsepile Ramakatsa, said this creative challenge has given him the platform to learn from others, emphasizing that being amongst the top three creatives is a clear definition of what can be achieved through hard work and determination. There was a total of 19 creators who were awarded certificates, and the top three winners were awarded gifts. The Minister of Agriculture, Food Security and Nutrition's Chief Information Officer, Ms. Dalreko Masopa, says the National Farmers Registration Project that was officially launched in Putin today is meant to provide the government with accurate statistics of farmers available in each district and the type of farming they are engaged in order to respond to their needs accordingly. Mr. Masopa said through this registration, the ministry intends to help establish categories of farmers based on data that will be collected, saying this project is intended to change the way the government provides support and services to farmers. He therefore appealed to farmers to take part in the registration project by providing their identification documents and proof of residence from their village chiefs, saying Maseru district will follow. This concludes the news bulletin. Once again, I am Katlo Chalani. Join us again tomorrow morning at 600 hours.
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0: Looking at the financial indicators, the rand is trading at 16 Maloti 3 cents against the dollar, at 21 Maloti 89 cents against the pound, and at 18 Maloti 75 cents against the euro.
2: Hi, this is Sazi Daily. 60 years, not always easy, not always perfect, but always ours. We have celebrated, we have struggled, we have disagreed, we have rebuilt, we have adapted, and we have continued. Because nations are not defined by having no challenges, they are defined by how the people respond to those challenges. Today we put differences aside and we celebrate what unites us. Our land, our culture, our language, our heritage, our people, our kingdom. One nation, one people, one kingdom. Lesotho. Happy 60.

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5: Hi, this is Sazi Daily. 60 years, not always easy, not always perfect, but always ours. We have celebrated, we have struggled, we have disagreed, we have rebuilt, we have adapted, and we have continued. Because nations are not defined by having no challenges, they are defined by how the people respond to those challenges. Today we put differences aside and we celebrate what unites us. Our land, our culture, our language, our heritage, our people, our kingdom. One nation, one people, one kingdom. Lesotho. Happy

0: Welcome to the U Zone. I am Rake. This is the Ultimate. I'm with you now until the hour 9, where we, you know, what we do. The blues. It's a Monday. That is the essence of the show. And of course, this is what you can expect. 30 minutes into this first hour, you can call in to tell us how your Monday has been like and where you're tuning in from. If you're unable to call, we have Facebook as a platform. Our Facebook page is Ultimate Radio 99.8. Leave us a comment there. If that doesn't work, then we have our studio hotline, WhatsApp hotline. The number is 62200998. Leave us a text or send us a voice note to share in your thoughts. And we want to check in on you to see how your Monday has been like. And basically, no blue Monday forged against us shall prosper this 24th day of August year 2026. Even if your expenses are piling up and you're wondering what's going on or which way you're going to take in order to ensure that all expenses are covered. There comes somebody. Is it time? Not yet. It's not time. It's not time. I cannot emphasize this enough. It is not yet time, family. It is not yet time. It is not yet time. I am just here. Okay. This one isn't backing down. Hello and welcome to the U Zone with Rake. I'm talking to
1: Hi,
0: my lady, and now that you've called in already, how has been your Monday like? Are you anywhere close to your radio?
1: No.
0: Okay, I'm picking up some, you know, but it's okay. Yes, you were saying? Okay, but you're feeling better now, right? That is awesome. And you're going to school tomorrow now that you're feeling better, right?
1: Good mood.
0: Oh, great stuff. Okay.
1: I think it's Tuesday, so I'm going to see whom am I choosing.
0: Okay, that is awesome. Thank you very much for calling in, and I'm happy to be filled in on how your day went on. And now that you're feeling better, I'm feeling better too.
1: Thank you.
0: Welcome always. Sharing is caring, family. Sharing is caring. And I'm just happy to hear that she managed to pick herself. Come on, guys. What are you doing to me today? Ultimate Radio, welcome.
2: Hello.
0: Welcome.
2: Yes. We are talking to you from Hoto.
0: Let's do this. Well, can you try calling in a few minutes? I have to fix something here.
2: Okay.
0: Thank you. Okay. And family, as we said, as we started, we experiencing glitches here and there, and our phone line seem not to be going online, but the technical team is surely ensuring that all runs smoothly. Let's hide away for a commercial break. Upon return, continue with the show. Hopefully, all will be set in here. So let's try see what we have the side. And I'm hoping wherever you are, as you make way into welcoming the evening and setting things proper for tomorrow, this evening is going to be a smooth sail, because we're here as the U Zone on the Ultimate Radio. So stay put.
3: 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And also to wish Lesotho the best and the best and nothing else but the best for 60 years anniversary. Seven up and the huge smile. I like it like that. People, you're killing me good.
0: So as we were saying, with our time 20 minutes gone after the hour 7 on the Ultimate Radio, the U Zone is the show on with Raike. 30 minutes into this first hour, share in your moments, share in your thoughts. I'd love to hear how your day has been like, because sharing is caring, as the rest of the family is doing. Beyond that, we'll delve into celebrity and entertainment news to check what's transpiring across the globe. And of course, well, that. Ultimate Radio, welcome to the U Zone. I'm talking to...
2: Hello, my name is Joseph Mkoto.
0: I don't think we're working here. And I can't hear you proper.
2: Now, can you hear me now?
0: Let me try this, okay?
2: Okay,
0: let me try this. And unfortunately, we'll have to continue with music and check what we have later. I'll start reading into your comments later on. That will be in 9 minutes' time. Let's hide away with Alicia Cara with How Far I'll Go. You know, with Mondays trying or testing our faith or testing our patience this evening, how far will we go, family? You can only answer that.

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Under the Code of Conduct, we are committed to

0: 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Ensure that our programming does not promote or glorify violence. 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
2: Think about your own memories. Where were you when you heard your favorite song for the first time? Who introduced you to the radio? What was the first concert you attended? What song reminds you of your childhood? What song reminds you of your first love? What voice on the radio became part of your everyday life?
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2: For someone, independence means remembering a childhood in a rural village. For another, it means remembering growing up in the city. For someone else, it means leaving Lesotho to pursue an opportunity abroad, but carrying Lesotho in their heart. Our memories are different, but they belong to one story. Our story. The story of Lesotho. 60 years later, we are still here. And today, we celebrate 60 years of independence, 1966 to 2026. Happy 60th Independence Anniversary, Lesotho. Kaofela, re tshabana sa go.
4: We're back on Family With Our Time, just 19 minutes before we get to the hour 8. And with your messages flooding in, let me check just a few from WhatsApp and what will happen. I'll read through a few and then we take a musical break. Upon return, continue with the list. We have a text coming through from Maisane Pafa. And Maisane Pafa says, "Hey Rake, my day was very busy." I like that on a Monday. "And now I'm feeling tired." This is Maisane Pafa from Mugema. Following that, we have a message coming through from, let me see. We have Dolphy. Is it Dolphina or just Dolphy? "Hey Rake, my day was very busy. And now..." good evening, Rake. I hope you're good. Tuning in from Hammantsebo. "My Monday has been blue since morning. I've been very exhausted. And I promise you, Dolphy, to make your day better. That is what you do on a Monday on the U-Zone." Then we have another one coming from Ponini. "Hey, my Monday was amazing and fantastic. I'm tuning in from Sekamanin." That is Ponini. And for the voice note, we'll check on it later on. This time around, let me drop you some from Jesse J with Price Tag, and enjoy.

0: the dead part of the money is that, yeah. So the moments where you encounter an episode, let me say that, where you are out with your people and you've had way too many. That is how some of you felt with the Monday. But anyway, the U-Zone is here with Rake to take care of all those problems. 16 minutes before we get to the hour 7, where we will get into celebrity news. No. Yeah. Celebrity news and entertainment news and celebrity gossip. And we have a voice note that came through from Moshino. Let's check what Moshino has to say about his Monday.
1: Hey, Rake.
0: Hey, buddy.
1: Mine was a very good one, very productive.
0: Interesting.
1: And right now I'm doing my workout so that I can eat and get to sleep. Thank you.
0: Mosh, do you eat after your... Oh, I'm not a gym fanatic, so I'm trying to understand the whole dynamic of how it works. And we love hearing stories like this. And checking what we have on Facebook, there's a lot that came through. And we have to do justice to that part of the community and check what the messages say. It's 15 minutes before we hit the hour 8, where we'll get into celebrity and entertainment news. So here we go. We have our first comment. There comes a caller. Let's do this. Ultimate Radio, welcome. Okay. I know the caller will try again. And we have a comment coming through from Ntumi Motlatsi. And Ntumi says, hey, Rake, I'm doing good and my day was awesome. Kanete, how about you, my darling? I had a busy one. I have been running around like I hit the ground running. Like, I love having days like this where my kind of exhaustion can be pointed out to some good results. So thank you very much, my lady, for checking. And she says she's tuning in from Hamatala, Maseru. Karabelo J. Makwala, I had a great day. Hlotse Tifa represented. Yippee! Anna Khwabane, hi to you too, Rake. Hey, buddy. My day was nice. I'm tuning in from Tibella. Nalani Yuni says, yes, good evening, Rake. I had an absolutely great day. It's Eunice tuning in from Leribe Pelatweu. Then we have Kele Kylie Matole saying, Rake, my day was normal and the day seemed to be going so fast. Hey, I'm tuning in from Hamotlohelwa. Anyway, happy Majita Monday to all the gents out there. Nekere, they shouldn't give up. Stay bold and patient. Kele Ratak, I love you. Huge. That is Kylie Matole. And we love you, gents. Plus, they give us money. They just should be respected. They should be loved and they should be... Rele Wihile Dennis Akwati says, good evening, Rake and the listeners. It's boring. My Monday is boring. I wanted to stay at the library and study, but there was no water at school, so I had to come home early, which I didn't want, but I take it. It's been a normal day. So sorry, my dear. I'm really sorry and hope the U-Zone can't make it a whole mood. Nel Peku comes through on WhatsApp and Nel Peku says, good evening, Rake. My day was good. Thanks. And yours, my dear? Well, I had a productive Monday as well. Like Mosh in Mokhotlon said, I had a superb Monday. And she states she's tuning in from Mavtown. Yes, homegirl. And another one comes through. And it's Katie Nkeani going, hey, Rake love, my day was good. Thank you very much. And yours, lady, I have had a blast. And meeting you on this platform, like, seals the day for me. If I were to be asked if I could change anything about my Monday, I wouldn't change a thing because it's everything

that I would have asked for. 12 minutes before we get to the hour 9, I mean 8, where am I rushing to? 12 minutes before the hour 8, and remember, 8 on the dot, that is where we will delve into checking celebrity and entertainment news to check what has been going on in that world. And this time around, we bring in Pink with What About Us. You know, What About Us.

Dumelang ba mamedi, lebitso la ka ke Gift of Notes. Ke nka monyetla ona ho lakaletsa Ultimate Radio mahlohonono ha ba iteka dilemo tse 20. 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

With the song "Where Are You Now?" and welcome to the second and last lap of the U Zone with Rake on the Ultimate Radio, and we get straight to our celebrity and entertainment news as of 24th August, year 2026. And starting with television, Simon Cowell is temporarily stepping away from America's Got Talent after undergoing routine back surgery. The 66-year-old judge is expected to miss several weeks of the show before returning. His history of back problems dates back to his serious electric bike accident in year 2020. African music icon Angelique Kidjo. If you have forgotten who she is, do you know the song? I think for the 80s kids and 70s, they know the song, Agola, Agola, Agola, Agola. Yeah, that lady. I'll play you some of her tracks so you can remember. So Miss Kidjo has achieved a major milestone, becoming the first Black African to receive a star on the Hollywood Walk of Fame. The five-time Grammy winner is being celebrated for her extraordinary contribution to music and her influence on the global stage. And before we continue, let's do it this way. Just a reminder so that you get to understand who we're talking about. I didn't want this one. And I trust that I'll get something for you, as in the original Agolo from Angelique Kidjo.

0: Just a reminder of who Angelique Kujo is. And it's 7 minutes after the hour 8. This is the U Zone with Rake on the Ultimate Radio. As we continue with celebrity news and entertainment, South African singer Buhle Bendalo Mda is moving into fashion. And that is aimed at celebrating full-figured women and promoting body diversity. And Buhle is showing us that the stage isn't the only place where she can make a statement. She's taking that energy straight into fashion. South African theatre and film legend Dr. John Kani is being honoured by the Appetite Museum with an exhibition titled John Kani, A Living Legend. The exhibition celebrates his influential career in theatre, film and cultural leadership. And sometimes we don't have to celebrate our legends enough while they're still here. So this one deserves a big round of applause. Moving into Nigeria, Nigerian superstar Tems is among the African and black entertainment names making waves internationally this week, with her name featuring prominently in the latest celebrity and music activity around major festivals and events. And for an African artist, the continued global attention is another reminder of just how far Afrobeats and contemporary African music have traveled. And at this point in time, we'll take another breather, this time to up the sales by visiting commercials to check what they have in store for us.
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5: Hi, this is Sazi Daily. 60 years, not always easy. Not always perfect, but always ours. We have celebrated, we have struggled, we have disagreed, we have rebuilt, we have adapted, and we have continued. Because nations are not defined by having no challenges, they are defined by how the people respond to those challenges. Today we put differences aside and we celebrate what unites us. Our land, our culture, our language, our heritage, our people, our kingdom. One nation, one people, one kingdom. Lesotho. Happy 60th.

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Under the Code of Conduct, we are committed to broadcast news that is fair, accurate and impartial. 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Exercise care and consideration in matters involving the dignity and person's privacy. Ensure that our programming does not promote or glorify violence. Not to broadcast content which may disturb or be harmful to children before watershed period. 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Where we fail to reach amicable solution, listeners can lodge a complaint with the Broadcasting Dispute Resolution Panel located at the Lesotho Communications Authority, 30 Princess Margaret Road, Old Europa Maseru. 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

with that's the song Dandelions coming from Ruth B. And it's 21 minutes after the hour 8. The U-Zone with Rake on the Ultimate Radio, completing this section of celebrity news and entertainment. If you're into celebrity sightings, Jennifer Lopez was spotted in West Hollywood while Rihanna was out in New York. Meanwhile, Michael B. Jordan and Kehew Kwan were spotted at Dodger Stadium. Elton John was enjoying the French Riviera, and Cristiano Ronaldo turned heads in Paris with a new bleached blonde look. That is how we end things. That is how we end things. Giorgio comes through with Too Little, Too Late.

0: 5, 4, 3, 2, 1. We have ignition. Strap in.
1: You're about to listen to the hottest sounds. It's the hottest station. You're

And with that, 28 minutes after the hour, 8 gone. The U Zone with Rake on the Ultimate Radio. Ed Sheeran with the songs of fire. And let's do it this way. A single from his 2025 album, Play. The song has a bright, energetic sound that blends pop with Indian musical influences, reflecting the artist's interest in incorporating different cultures and sounds into music. And from the heartfelt ballads to global sounds, Ed Sheeran continues.

0: continues to reinvent himself, and his latest era brings a whole lot of color and culture. And the song Sapphire is a perfect example, inspired by his experiences in India and packed with infectious energy. And before we gave you Ed Sheeran's Sapphire, we dropped you something from JoJo. This one takes us back to 2006. She was just a teenager when she delivered one of her biggest hits, Too Little, Too Late. And it's that classic, you had your chance, and now it's over anthem. So I hope you enjoyed it. I hope you enjoyed and enjoyed. And with our time hitting 30 minutes towards the hour 9, that is that time where you are allowed to call in on our direct studio line to help kick the Monday blues away by dropping a song to make your evening the best you could ever wish for. Yeah. So to do that, race to our Facebook page, Ultimate Radio 99.8, drop that track there. Or call in on 21211998, if not that. Our studio WhatsApp hotline, 62200998, will still deliver that massive blow. And you can send us a VN or you can drop us a text. Let's check who we have. Ultimate Radio, welcome to the U Zone. I am talking to... Hey, how are you?
1: Good.
0: I'm good too. Which song would you love to kick the blues away with?
1: Let Don't Run Away. Yeah, Tyler Williams.
0: Don't Run Away, Tyler Williams.
1: Yeah.
0: All right, I'll definitely do that for you. And his wish has definitely become our, 29 minutes headed for the hour 9. Tyler James Kimes with Don't Run Away. Enjoy.
2: Yeah.

0: Malome Vector, should I say the late Malome Vector with the song Rover and Death Be Not Proud. May his soul, may his beautiful soul and the souls of those that are departed, yeah, that thing, continue to rest in eternal peace. It's 22 minutes that remain before we get to the hour 9, where we will be parting ways, where we will be parting ways. Eric Legata has something to say. Let's check what he says before we continue with the music, with the music, with the music. And here he comes.
1: Hello, hello, Raggy.
0: Hey, buddy.
1: How are you doing?
0: I'm good, good.
1: I'm doing awesome. Can you please play me the song of Charlie Path by Attention? This is Sophonia Eric Lekasa from Maputi.
0: Much appreciated.

0: and will definitely deliver. It's 21 minutes after the hour, I mean before the hour, and I'm giving you one of our own, Kai, Pokayabora with the song Kaini, Kaini. And yeah, I hope you enjoyed this one.
1: Oh, God.

0: 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Ereking kemungetla ona to wish Ultimate Radio happy returns for dilemotse mashume amabedi, and also to wish Lesotho the best and the best and nothing else but the best for 60 years anniversary. Seven up and the huge smile. I like it like that. People, you killing me good.
1: Yeah.

Hi, this is Sazi Daily. 60 years, not always easy, not always perfect, but always ours. We have celebrated, we have struggled, we have disagreed, we have rebuilt, we have adapted, and we have continued. Because nations are not defined by having no challenges, they are defined by how the people respond to those challenges. Today we put differences aside and we celebrate what unites us. Our land, our culture, our language, our heritage, our people, our kingdom. One nation, one people, one kingdom. Lesotho. Happy 60th.

The song No Air, where she features Chris Brown. It's 5 minutes before we get to the hour nine. Family, it's been lovely, lovely, lovely in all sorts of ways, sharing the space with you. And if ever I stepped on anybody's toes, 1,000 apologies. Ho khopjwa ema utumane, ho tswa ho maiane, ho tswa ho lekaota. Ha re kopaneng hape busu ha boesa, natefela ke manane o ohle a hlophisitsweng tlasa The Ultimate Radio. Rake signing out, and I don't leave you unattended. I'm leaving you with Nelly and Kelly Rowland with Dilemma.

Hi, this is Suzy Daly. 60 years, not always easy, not always perfect, but always ours. We have celebrated, we have struggled, we have disagreed, we have rebuilt, we have adapted, and we have continued. Because nations are not defined by having no challenges, they are defined by how the people respond to those challenges. Today we put differences aside and we celebrate what unites us. Our land, our culture, our language, our heritage, our people, our kingdom. One nation, one people, one kingdom. Lesotho. Happy

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7: Yo, what's up, y'all? This is Kanye.
8: Yo, don't know, say, yo, this is Sean Party Girls. I'm over Barala. Tell him, say, locking and stocking. 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
29: Kim Mushreshwe, the founder of the Basutu Nation. Strategic thinking and inspirational leadership by Kim Mushreshwe I in the 19th century led to the formation of Lesotho. Emerging between Zulu Nation, the Boers and the British, Mushreshwe used his diplomatic skill to unite Basutu clans escaping the Zulu's conquering forces. He preserved his kingdom, either absorbing or overcoming rival

0: tribes. Moshoeshoe used the mountains to create a defendable capital, Tabawusiyu, and used French missionary diplomacy and weaponry, defeating the British in 1851, but losing to the Boers in 1868. Moshoeshoe appealed to Queen Victoria for help. She declared Basutoland a British protectorate. In 1966, Basutoland gained its independence from Britain, becoming the Kingdom of Lesotho. Never forget King Moshoeshoe, the founder of the Basutu Nation.
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You know I ain't never been cheap. Relationships don't always last, but let's not turn it to beef. I come through from time to time and have you grabbing them sheets. 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

To my heart that doesn't want anybody else except you, the Ultimators, and yeah. What a beautiful Monday evening. Yeah, the 24th of August 2026. Yeah, man, that's how we are kickstarting things off right here on Ultimate Radio 99.8 on this lovely Monday. And yeah, man, Eric is the one behind the mic. And yeah, man, the show that is stepping in the building, this one is called Chill Factor with Eric. The show that comes to you each and every single Monday, and when the time is 9 o'clock on the dot, man. But before everything and anything, I would like to say a very big shout out, you know what, to each and every single person that came before me. I know, man, the U-Zone team, man, just stepped out of the studio. Raquel, she did a stellar job. She was with you from the hour 6 with News Hour. And then, yeah, man, after the hour 7, man, she got to change your fins a little bit and be on U-Zone. And yeah, man, we do hope that you had a nice time being with her. And so we know that before that, the Flight 326 team was here, and earlier on it was the midday beat team. And yeah, man, as you know that this is more like a chain, man. The radio never gets to stop. So yeah, now is my time to shine, taking you all the way to the 0 hour with some of the music that you love, that you know what.

I'm just going to make your evening great. By the way, welcome to Rita Say. I've been missing you a lot, eh? Indeed, I've been missing you. And yeah, man, we kickstarted things with a triple play. This one was following Sia with Chandelier. And yeah, man, Asha came earlier on alongside Summer Walker, 21 Savage with Good Good. That's a triple play that we kickstarted things with right here on Ultimate Radio 99.8. And yeah, man, what we can expect on this first lap of the show, man. It's quite a jam-packed one, because in a couple of minutes we'll be checking some of the things that we are having for you on Behind Closed Doors, whereby, you know what, we get into real conversations. At the same time, I get to get a little bit deeper into some of the topics that people, they are not quite comfortable talking about. But right here, man, we get to unpack a little bit. So yeah, man, still on this first lap of the show, we'll also get to check some of you know what, we'll also get to check what is it that we have for you on our today's interaction, of which is to happen still on this first lap of the show. So make sure that you don't change that dial, because Eric is here to save you. By the way, let's give you this one coming from Kik Franklin with I Smile. Enjoy it. Depression.

putting us just 33 minutes after the hour 9. This one are the sounds coming from Adele with Halo. Yeah, that's the one that we just gave you. And I mean, it was following the sounds that came in from Joe Legend with Nervous, and I Smile coming from Kick Franklin came earlier on, meaning that we gave you a triple play right here on Ultimate Radio 99.8. And yes, guys, like I said before, we took a little bit of a breather, you know what I mean? That we are going to talk about, you know what, something on behind the closed doors. And today, man, we have something that, you know what, I know it's always the case whereby, especially in a messy breakup, because normally we do have this kind of messy breakup, and wherever there is a messy breakup,

0: you know what, it always comes with, you know what, some talks, something, you know what, you never even expected to hear from somebody who claimed to love you by then. Maybe you thought that this person maybe is knocking you down somehow, somewhere, but you find later on, or no, man. And man, this person, man, is not or was not feeling me in that certain way. And yeah, man, today we are going to talk about a quite sensitive topic. And if you have somebody who is before the age for watershed period, please make sure that you put them to bed, because it's about to get real here. And today we are talking about faking it in order for you to satisfy your partner. Like, have you faked it? Like, in order for you to make sure that you're protecting the feelings of your partner, and you feel like if you get to tell them, hey, maybe they'll not feel so good about it. Like, have you done that? That's what we're going to talk about today on Behind Closed Doors. That's why I said, hey, it's going to be a little bit a tricky, so make sure that you know what, you get to put the young ones to bed, because hey guys, sometimes we do get deeper. So yeah, that's what we're going to talk about today, and that's on Behind Closed Doors. And yeah, man, I'd like us to do this, and then we get to continue with our today's show, because it's quite an interesting one, right? Yeah, this is what I wanted. I feel like we are good to go, right?
1: All right.
0: It's yeah, man. Like I said, hey.
1: Ain't this what you came for?
0: Sometimes you feel like this is something that someone came through, and only to find out, or hey, guys.
1: Come on, let me kiss that.
0: You thought that while you were kissing it, touching it,
1: on, let me fix,
0: you know what, getting to suck M juices.
1: Baby,
0: like you were giving the best night, the best night that they never had, only to find out as time progresses, or hey, it looks like the things were quite on my side.

So like I said, today we are going to talk about something that is quite deep. And our today's interaction is all about thinking it. Like, I want to know, like, is something that we are going to talk about or something that we are talking about today on Behind Closed Doors, man? Like, why do people pretend to enjoy the intimacy at the same time knowing that they are not quite there? Like, do you know somebody, Elori, you thought, you know what, they're getting to enjoy you, and only to find out, oh, this person have been faking this thing for a very long time.

And yeah, today we are going to check some of the reasons why other people, they end up, you know what, get into fake enjoyment during intimacy. It's not because sometimes, you know what, it's not because they are not feeling you, if I may say. Sometimes, man, hey, there are certain factors that can lead to someone getting to fake it. Like, there are different factors. That one for sure, I know it, right? And the first one that I normally know, you know what, people, they fake it is because, you know what, they are fearing to hurt their partner. Like, if man or somebody is faking it in order for them, you know what, to get to satisfy their partner, not because, A, they are not feeling it. And someone, you know what, they may think if I tell them that I didn't enjoy it, they'll feel, you know what, adequate. So it's better to get to pretend. And so by pretending, you know what, it becomes a way of pretending, or a way of protecting your partner. Or, you know what, you get to enjoy it even if you know that you did not get to enjoy it. I don't wanna brag. And another thing that I know, man, you know what, I can lead to someone getting to fake it. It comes with different communicating, like difficulties in terms of communication. Like, it's quite difficult in order for them to communicate what they actually want. Like, it's not something that is easy for them to get to sit down with your partner, especially with the society that we grew around. Like, we know that talking about intimacy is more like a taboo somewhere, somehow, right? So yeah, we do know that, hey, always the case, right? So yeah, man, difficulties in communicating with your partner can lead to someone getting to fake it. And some people, you know what, they don't feel comfortable saying what they feel good and what doesn't work for them. So what they would rather do, you know what, is to fake it in order for your partner to feel like they have enjoyed it.

Insemene, another factor that may lead to someone getting to fake, you know what, the enjoyment during intimacy, you know what, is the pressure to perform. Hey, this one, guys. Like, guys, have you been, or have you experienced the pressure of, you know what, getting to perform, or to perform in a certain way, especially in between the sheets? Like, that pressure is getting worse and worse. Like, to other people, man, it's quite difficult because this thing, it might be new to them. So, getting to perform or getting what is being expected from them sometimes it makes it harder for them, you know what, to get to enjoy the intimacy without feeling pressured. I let you know. So, can you please stop expecting too much when it comes to intimacy? Like, intimacy is supposed to end in a certain way. Like, there is no way in which the intimacy is supposed to end. You know what? Some, you know what? They may feel pressured to proceed to a procedure, a particular reaction, even if when they are not experiencing it. Like.

And another thing that I know it might lead to somebody getting to fake it is this one of wanting the experience to end. Like, this one is always the case, especially for people, Beloro, you know what? It's maybe their first time. Even if it's not their first time.

I'm maybe getting to maybe trying to get the idea of the intimacy in their head. You know what? Trying to get into this experience. Like sometimes, hey, they just want the experience to end. And I know it's quite.

And another thing that I know might be the cause of somebody getting to fake, you know what, the enjoyment during intimacy is this one of insecurity and low confidence. Like someone might worry that, you know what, admitting they are not enjoying themselves will make their partner think they are unattractive, unexperienced, or somehow broken. Like, do you know these insecurities that comes with, you know what, intimacy? Like, others, they will not be even be comfortable, you know what, getting to take that load off in front of somebody. They'll be like, hey, switch off the lights. I know it's always the case, right? Especially if it's your first time with somebody, they'll be like, hey, I feel like you should switch off the lights. Or let's get under the blankets. Like those stuff, like those things, man, they are some of the things that might cause, you know what, a person to get to a point of getting to freak it. And another one is lack of emotional connection. Talking about lack of connection, man, sometimes the problem isn't physical at all, but the resentment, unresolved arguments, the stress, or even if feeling emotionally disconnected, you know what, can sometimes affect someone's desire and enjoyment at the same time.

And Simon, another thing that might lead to that is past experiences and social conditioning. And when we're talking about this one, we're talking about when people, you know what, can grow up learning that talking openly about intimacy is embarrassing or inappropriate. That's one of the things that we grew up around being told, hey, you cannot just talk about that. No, it's not good. And that, you know what, can honestly affect you somewhere, somehow. And last but not least is this one of avoiding the conflict. While we're talking about avoiding the conflict, we are talking about if a previous attempt, you know what, to communicate have met with an anger, defensiveness. Sometimes it comes with a criticism, or pretending, you know what, can become a coping mechanism in order for you, you know what, to get to cope regarding the intimacy thing. And yeah, man, 12 minutes before the hour 10, that's what we had for you today on Behind Closed Doors. And I'd like us to take a little bit of a musical breather, and then when we come back from this one, we're going to get into our today's topic.

putting us just 5 minutes before the hour 10 right here on Ultimate Radio 99.8. Those one are the sounds that came in from Amanda Black with Amazulu. And before that one, Madison Ray Water came with Mira, meaning that we give you double play right here on Ultimate Radio 99.8. 4 minutes before the hour 10. And yeah, man, we are on our today's interaction at this particular moment, whereby I would like to know from you, the altimeters, or now, is a sexual compatibility more important than, you know what, the emotional compatibilities? That's our today's interaction, whereby I would like to know from you, the altimeters, wherever you're tuning in from, sharing with me, Runa, what is it that you think regarding our today's interaction? Is sexual compatibilities more important than emotional compatibility? Like, do you prefer to be with somebody, Iloro, you know what, you guys get to click sexually, or you guys get to click when it comes to the things that concern intimacy? Like, intimacy, it doesn't necessarily mean, you know what, it includes sex and stuff like that. But intimacy, man, can be lots and lots of things, because intimacy, it includes, you know what, touching, getting to touch your partner, complimenting them, like, feeling attracted to them in a physical type of way, like, if you know what I mean. Is it more important than being connected to your partner, like, emotionally? Because we do have different values, and at the same time, we do have different opinions when it comes to things like that. You know what, Eric? For me, I want somebody, you know what, we get to click emotionally. Like, me and my partner, we have to click emotionally. My partner has to be there for me in emotional level. Like, we have to connect. Others will be like, hey, Eric, for me, my guy, the emotions, they don't matter. As long as, you know what, we are gelling together, as long as we are getting to feel one another, that's what I want in a relationship. Others will be like, hey, Eric, we feel like this thing, it goes hand in hand. Like, it's a two-way street. You need to be connected to somebody emotionally and sexually in order for the relationship to work. So I would like to know from you, the Ultimates, wherever you're tuning in from or now, what's your sentiment regarding all of this? So yeah, make sure that you get to join the conversation by dropping your comment on our Facebook page, which is Ultimate Radio 99.8. Send a comment right there, or what you can do, man, you can send a voice note regarding all of this on our WhatsApp hotline on the number 6220098. The number is 6220098. Tell us now, we know you're somebody, Luru, you know what, do you prefer having your partner being connected to him or her emotionally, physically, and stuff like that? So that's all I would like to know from you, the Ultimates. So yeah, man, let's keep the conversation going. But for now, let's give you the sounds coming from Tix with First Time.

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2: 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The sound of Lesotho has traveled through generations, from traditional songs to choral music, from Famu to gospel, from jazz to R&B, from hip-hop to amapiano. Our music has changed, but our identity remains. For 60 years, music has been the soundtrack of our lives, songs that remind us of home, songs that celebrated love, songs that carried messages of hope, songs that made us dance, songs that made us cry, songs that brought communities together. And this is where Ultimate Radio comes in. For years, radio has been part of the heartbeat of the nation. We have talked with you, laughed with you, cried with you, celebrated you, and played the soundtrack of your lives. I'd like to wish the nation a

putting us just a 13 minutes after the hour 10. This one is called I'll Be There. Mariah Carey is the one behind this one. And before this, we gave you Encore with Kifela Pilu. And yeah, man, like I said, before the hour 10, that we are on our today's interaction, of which is already going on right there on our Facebook page. It's all about, you know what, sexual compatibility and emotional compatibility. Is sexual compatibility more important than emotional compatibility? That's what I would like to know from you, the altimeters. On now, what is it that you think regarding all of our today's interaction? So make sure that you go there on our Facebook page and get to comment on that. What do you think is more important in a relationship? Is it a sexual compatibility or emotional compatibilities? And I know others will be like, hey, Eric, for me, I feel like they go hand in hand. And it's still okay, you know what, to get to share. You feel like they go both hand in hand. And there's nothing wrong with that. So make sure that you join the interaction by dropping the comment right there on our Facebook page, which is Ultimate Radio 99.8, or you can send a voice note on the number 622-00998. The number is 622-00998. Send a voice note, or you can call us on the number 212-1998. Call us right there and share your sentiments regarding all of this. But for now, Luda Van Ross with Dance with My Father.

0: putting us at 27 minutes. This one are the sounds that came in from Brandy with Have You Ever? And this one was following Vusi Nova with Ndiku Tandile. And before that one, Luda Van Rose with Dance With My Father came also. And Tim, and we're still on our today's interaction.
1: Have you ever searched for words to get you in the heart, but you don't know what to say?
0: Of which is already going on right there on our Facebook page. 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

0: Gentlemen, our today's interaction is quite a simple one, whereby, you know what, we were talking about the topic whereby Rona, is it sexual compatibility more important than emotional compatibility? That's what we are talking about today. And I can see there's some of the comments right there on our Facebook page. Whereby we have this one coming from Untati Letlametu. Hey, my brother. Sure. I think they go hand in hand. They are both important in a relationship. Though I have to say, as an old thinker, I value more emotional compatibility more. I get you, my brother. I get what you mean right there. And yeah, man, we have a caller that I would like us to take. Ultimate Radio, hello.
1: Hello, boss.
0: Hi, how are you?
1: I'm good. How are you, boss?
0: I'm amazing. So what's your sentiments regarding all of this?
1: Now, rather go with emotional compatibility.
0: Mm-hmm.
1: Yes, boss.
0: Okay, thank you very much. Who am I talking to?
1: You are talking to Taba Mugabe.
0: Thank you very much, Taba.
1: Yep, sure.
0: Thank you.

0: And Tsiamena Thabang was sharing his sentiments. I think emotional compatibilities does matter, eh? Have you ever needed something? Anyway, we also have Untatile Tlameto. In fact, this one I have read it whereby, you know what, he was talking about emotional compatibility. We have Ntabiseng Mpumani. For me, they are both important, kanete. But emotional is important for relationship to last. Sexual are for partners to stay close. Yeah, that's the reason that she was giving behind her answer. And Tim, this is Ultimate Radio 99.8. The show that is still in full swing is The Chill Factor with Eric. We also have Ramahetlani Kubu on our Facebook page. Both cannot and should not be ignored. Are they exactly what you're looking for to engage? Obviously you need to see some character to commit.
1: I do just about anything.
0: And then we have Vuteri Mojau right there on our Facebook page. Eric, for me, is emotional compatibility. It usually matters for a long term. But sexual compatibilities is what keeps a relationship alive day to day. So emotional compatibilities often, you know what, comes first if it is the foundation. Without it, the relationship will last.

a re renke dikeletso tsa mme ma future ka 2026. Oh my. Oh my. All right. I see. Hey, people back in your school. We also have Dikotsi Mokotla. Sexual compatibility is more important than emotional compatibility. Blind. Sexual compatibility is

The reason why I'm laughing like this, right? Before I introduced the topic right here, there was a colleague of mine from Radio Lesotho who entered in here. And then I got to ask them this question. She was a female. And then she was like, emotional compatibility is more important. At the same time, the last comment that she made before she stepped out of here, she was like, Otsibe, Amagents, they are going to go with sexual compatibility. That's why I'm laughing. I'm not laughing because there is something wrong, but I'm laughing because of the statement that she made. And then Jiki, Mr. Goti is coming with the same sentiments. By the way, you're still listening to Ultimate Radio 99.8. And if you're in Libya and Botabote, I know, of course, you're tuning in from 88.6. And Fixback is also 88.6. Mkhotlong is 90.3. 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Tabateka 106.6. If you're traveling at this particular moment and you're wondering, hey, is Ultimate, you know what, making the ports to happen wherever I'm going, just know that we got your back. You got nothing to worry about. And yeah, man, make sure that you tune to those frequencies and be up to date about everything.

thing and anything. And I know at this particular moment, there are other people listening online. Guys, wherever you're tuning in from, we really appreciate you. And other people from the parts of South Africa, like the likes of Vicksburg, Lady Brent, Bethlehem, Foreshtburg, we see you guys, and we really appreciate you. By the way, let's continue with more lovely sounds, and give you this one coming from Monique, or if for you, I will. Yeah, that's the name of the song.

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This one is called Because You Loved Me. Celine Dion is the one behind this one, putting us at just 6 minutes before we reach the hour 11. And this one was following Footprints in the Sand by Leon Lewis and Michael Bolton with soul provider Kim Ilya on. And those are the tracks that we got to give you right here on Ultimate Radio 99.8. And yeah, guys, like I said, in fact, now it's about 6 minutes before the hour 11. It's time for us, you know what, to close this second lap of the show. And then after the hour 11, we'll be entering into the third and the final lap of the Chill Factor with Eric. And on this third and final lap of the show, guys, it's all about you, the Ultimaters, wherever you're tuning in from. It's your time to shine by sending your voice note requesting a song that you would like me to play for you. Yeah, so send a voice note on the number 622-00998. The number is 622-00998. Send a voice note requesting a song that you'd like me to play for you after the hour 11. For the calls, man, I'll get to take your calls after the hour 11. But for now, man, let's give you this one. Is called Make It Last Forever, K for Sweat.

Yeah, man, this one is called Make It Last Forever. Cave Sweat, right here on Ultimate Radio 99.8, putting it just 11 o'clock on the dot. And this is the third and final lap of the Chill Factor with Eric. And it's time for you, the Ultimaters, to get to request a song.

0: 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By the way, let's take this call. Ultimate Radio, hello.
1: Eric.
0: Sure, my brother, how are you?
1: Habari za jioni.
0: I'm good. Who am I talking to?
1: You're talking to Kanda Kanda.
0: Well, it's a malale pirate.
1: One passport to yala hot money.
0: What can I play for you today, my brother?
1: Black Street. Black Street.
0: With what?
1: Don't Leave Me.
0: Don't Leave Me. Okay.
1: Yes, please.
0: I got you, man. I'm going to play it for you, ne?
1: One time, I get over my clamor win the Paris win, nationally win. Everything is
0: like
1: alignment.
0: How to do it? They take it Latin. Thank you very much, Angelina.
1: And I sent this son of my hot man.
0: What
1: a cup we are Swahili, ne?
0: You go for a one table.
1: I call Timmy well language, you can't even make our international language, particularly Africa. Mona,
0: Angela, are you a slave?
1: Important, the bedroom, 32 queens, good man.
0: You know,
1: we
0: are not only your fellow high.
1: Next time we get to make well enough fail, I didn't do so. I'll translate.
0: No, I'm not stressed as long as you get to teach me. I'll be okay.
1: Okay, I have no problem. I have no problem. I'm going to take my task, Mark.
0: I know. You got my back. Okay, Angela, thank you. You too, Angela. Have a lovely night.
1: Okay. Enjoy.
0: Yeah, this one is called Don't Leave Me. Black Street is the one coming right up. A request from Angela Kandaganda. Enjoy.

0: putting us 11 minutes after the hour 10. This one is called Will You Be There? Sounds coming from Michael Jackson right here on Ultimate Radio 99.8. This is the first and final lap of the show, whereby you, the Ultimate, has to get to take over the radio playlist by requesting a song that you would like me to play for you. You get to do that by sending a voice note on our WhatsApp hotline on the number 622-00998. The voice notes on our WhatsApp hotline, the number is 622-00998. Send a voice note requesting a song that you'd like me to play for you before I step out of here. By the way, let's get to listen to this one.
1: Hi, Eric.
0: Hello.
1: Can you please play me Celine Dion featuring R. Kelly? I'm your angel. Thank you.
0: Okay. Celine Dion with Angel. Okay, I'm going to give it to you right now. I hope you enjoy it.

0: Hey Eric, I'm good and you. Please play me a song by Ayaz, Beautiful Girls. This is Babalom Tumboza. Thank you.
1: Thank you very much, Babalo Kamatimposo. Beautiful Girls. Yeah, this one. Let's do this.
0: Hey, Eric. I'm good and you. Please play me a song by Ayaz, Beautiful Girls. This is Babalom Tumboza. Thank you.
1: Thank you very much, Baba Lokamati Boso. By the way, let's take this call. Ultimate Radio, hello?
2: Hello, Eric.
1: Hi, how are you?
2: Can you please play me Lydia Van Duwazika, Power of Love?
1: Power of Love.
2: Yeah, what do you think about it?
1: Thank you very much, Tabang.
2: What's up?
1: Thank you. Have a lovely, lovely evening. Lydia Van Duwazika.

0: Okay, before we continue with this one, let's take this call. Ultimate Radio, hello?
1: Hello, Eric.
0: Hi, how are you?
1: I'm good, and yourself?
0: I'm good. Who am I talking to?
1: You are talking to Nikki from Habit.
0: Okay, Nikki, what can I play for you?
1: I don't know if the song will qualify for the general today, but would you please play in Nkosi's and her daughter featuring Simi Amazwe?
0: Okay. What about you request another one? Different genre.
1: Would you please play me Loiso Scary?
0: Loiso with what?
1: Scary.
0: Scary. Okay, I'll play it for you, Ne.
1: Thank you.
0: Thank you very much.
1: Bye.
0: And see, man, those are the requests that are still coming in. By the way, let's continue with this one.

Ntiamene, this one, it was a request that came in. Kamunu kamutimpo. So, you know what? Yes, with Pretty Girls. Ntiamene, we are still listening to Ultimate Radio 99.8. This is the third and final lap of the Chill Factor with Eric. And it's time for you to get to request a song that you like me to play for you before I step out of here. You can do that by sending a voice note on our WhatsApp hotline on the number 6220098. The number is 6220098. Or you can call us on the number 21219898. Call us right there and get to request a song. And yeah, man, coming right up, Shane Ward with a breath.

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But this duo, we are talking about Kelly Khumalo. However, you know what, they get to sing along Mwindli Ngcobo with Usoma. Like, there's always a

on this freight and final lap of the show. Check out our time, man. It's about 14 minutes before I bounce out of here. So yeah, man, we're still playing your requests. So you can make sure that you get to request a song by Cindy. Or you can make sure that you can get to call me on the number 21 21 9 8. And yes, of course, this is Ultimate Radio 99.8. Coming to you live right at the heartbeat of LNBS premises opposite to New Royal Place. That's where we are situated, baby. The name of the street is Lerotodi Street, man. Anyway, let's continue with more lovely sounds and get to move. Giving your voice to men with Just Hold On.

0: 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Ultimate Radio, hello.
1: How are you, my brother?
0: I'm good. How are you?
1: I'm Timber from Hamadala.
0: Okay, Hamadala, what can I play for you?
1: Emza Rochester.
0: Mm-hmm.
1: The name of the song is Giving My Heart All to You. Giving My Heart All to You.
0: Giving My Heart All to You.
1: Yes, by Emza Rochester.
0: Okay, my brother, I'll play it for you, ne?
1: Thank you, sir.
0: Thank you very much. Ntiamen, check your time. It's about 8 minutes. Hey, time, guys. Yo, time is no longer on my side. Like, it's no longer on my side. I have to do this and then I'll be right back. Hi. Praying by Kesha. Okay.
2: Am I dead? Or is this

0: I'm proud of who
1: and
0: I am.
1: And let's take this call. Ultimate Radio, hello?
2: Hello, Big Boss.
1: Sure, how are you?
2: I'm good, Big Boss. Mm-hmm. This is Brown from Hillsview.
1: Okay, Brown.
2: Yeah, I'm hoping you're having a good time.
1: Yeah, man, I'm having a lovely one, even though I'm about to bounce.
2: Ish, man, but tomorrow is still another day.
1: Yeah, it's still another day. What can I play for you before I get out of here?
2: Please play me Beautiful Things, although I forget the name of the artist.
1: Beautiful what?
2: Beautiful Things.
1: Beautiful Things.
2: Yeah, maybe I can give you a hint by some of the lyrics.
1: Is this one, yeah, Benson Boone?
2: Yeah, Benson Boone. Yeah,
1: okay,
2: yeah,
1: no,
2: yeah.
1: No problem.
2: Thank you, my guy. Have a good night.
1: Thank you very much. You too.

And man, I just want to spring us just 4 minutes before the hour, the 0 hour. And when the time is like this, good people, it's now my time to love and leave you. It has been amazing 3 hours of the show. I was here from the hour 9. Now it's my time to step out of here. I'll be back again tomorrow when the time is 9 o'clock on the dot. And to each and every single person that tuned in today, thank you very much. And to each and everyone who took part on everything that we have done on our today's show, man, I really appreciate you. You got my heart. And so, man, we are closing things off with All of Your Hearts. Ben Rochester is the one that we are closing things off with, and then it will be followed by this one, yeah, Benson Boone with Beautiful Things. And yeah, guys, for people who want to follow me on social media platforms, I'm there on Facebook. It's Eric Photos, Eric Photos on Facebook. Even on TikTok, it's Eric Photos 0. And I'm out of here. Adios.